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1: Your weather details now for CFAM Radio 950. Partly cloudy tonight and a low of 12. Tomorrow, a mix of sun and cloud, small chance of showers, and windy, high of 22. On Tuesday, sunny, 25 degrees, showers on Wednesday with a high of 19. Current weather conditions can be found anytime on the CDK Electric weather page on your Pembina Valley online app. I'm Judy Peters.
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Welcome to Anchor Point, where we believe that the next 30 minutes could change your life forever. So join us to consider the greatest message ever heard, the good news of the gospel, as well as sound scriptural teaching for believers, all based on the Word of God, the anchor for our souls.

0: The problem with understanding the Bible for just about all of us is that we all come to the Bible with our own way of thinking. We've already decided what God is like and what we are like. Unfortunately, it is usually a very wrong assessment. We tend to hold a mistaken notion that we're not really all that bad. After all, we can find dozens of people who are living worse than ourselves. And we even pass our own judgment that God is not all that good. That is, we disagree with his authority to judge us on the basis of our sin. Well, that's where we all get off on the wrong foot, so to speak. In the Gospel of Luke, chapter 15, the Lord Jesus Christ tells a story that we now know as the prodigal son. But there's more to that story than a son who left home for a far country and later returned to his father. You see, the Lord Jesus was telling a story to a group of self-righteous individuals, Pharisees, who felt that they were all right in God's sight, and that God would be wrong in judging them for their sins. Yes, the prodigal son certainly needed forgiveness, all right, but so did the religious congregation, so did the ones to whom the Lord Jesus was speaking. You see, they all needed a change of mind. They needed to look at reality the way that God reveals it to us in his word, the Bible, and so do we. An individual will only know his or her sins forgiven if they too have had a change of mind about these things, if they see themselves for what God says they really are. Listen today as Speaker Larry Perkins takes up this universal problem very simply and clearly for us all.
1: Some people might wonder why we read from the Bible at the beginning of each gospel message, and this is no ordinary book. This is the Word of God. God has not left us on this planet just to stumble around wondering what life's about, what is eternity about, what happens after we die. The amazing thing is, as I mentioned this another night, God wants to communicate with us. And the primary way he does it today is through his word. He's preserved it down through the years. We have it in our own language. Tremendous privilege. And one reason I got myself in so much trouble, you know, earlier in my life was I didn't read what God had to say. I wasn't interested. I thought the Bible was just another book. Never thought about it much, really. My friend, God loves us. He loves you. And he wants the best for you. He wants to take your sins away. He wants to give you a relationship with himself so you can be with him forever. And not only that, but he wants to help you through this life with all its difficulties. Life isn't easy. And to me, it's a tragedy to try to go through this world on your own, trying to solve your own problems, when all the time God wants to help you. He wants to be a father to us. My father, my earthly father, died when he was 50. But I'm thankful I have a heavenly father, somebody who cares for me and wants to guide me through all the pitfalls and difficulties of life. And he wants this for you. And I'll say this, no matter who you are tonight, he doesn't love me more than he loves you. No, he doesn't love our sin, but he loves us. And you know, one of the things the devil did to me, and I didn't even believe the devil existed, was he puts thoughts in our mind that God's way is restrictive and boring and going to ruin our lives. That's what I used to think when I thought about God at all. And of course, the devil also put the thoughts, you know, go his way. And he did this with Eve. You know, he paints God in a bad light and paints sin in a good light. And we go after it and find out that there's nothing there. Because he is a liar. He's the father of lies, the devil is. And it is impossible for God to lie. My friend, I am so glad that I've got something I can depend on.

depend on. And I know I'm going on here a bit at the first, but let me say this. I read a lot of books before I started reading the Bible. I looked into Eastern religions, Hinduism, Buddhism, Zen Buddhism, read all this stuff, but it didn't meet my need. Basically, what it was trying to get your head around God, get yourself to God. And when I started reading the Bible, as I've been saying on other nights at 25, I was skeptical. Nothing else worked. I wasn't sure this was, but, you know, the lady that gave me the Bible was so kind to me, I thought the least I can do is, you know, read it. And much to my surprise, I found what I was looking for. I found who I needed, the Lord Jesus. My friend, that's who you need tonight. You need a Savior, somebody to take away your sin, somebody to satisfy that emptiness in your soul. He can change your life. He can save your eternity. My friend, don't miss out on this, or you'll be regretting it forever. Now, Luke chapter 15, verse 1. Then drew near unto him, unto the Lord Jesus, all the publicans and sinners, that's the tax collectors and sinners, for to hear him. And the Pharisees and scribes, now they would be the religious guys of the day, the Pharisees and scribes murmured, they were complaining, grumbling, saying, this man, the Lord Jesus, receives sinners and eats with them. Now, verse 1, why were these tax collectors and sinners, I take that's people maybe with a bad reputation, here they were, they wanted to listen to the Lord Jesus, but the religious people, the Pharisees and scribes, they were critical of the Lord Jesus. And they were critical because the Lord Jesus was willing to accept these tax gatherers and sinners. Now, tax collectors, most of them probably would be cheats, crooks. So I'm going to ask at the beginning, what kind of people does the Lord Jesus save? People like you? People that go to church on Sunday? The Lord realized these religious men, these Pharisees and scribes, had a problem with their thinking. You know, we can have wrong thoughts. And one thing the Bible does, it can straighten out those thoughts. When we read the Bible, we see how God looks at things. And a lot of times it's very different from the way the world looks at things. Now, the Lord Jesus wanted to help these men, these Pharisees and scribes that we read about in verse 2, with their problem, with their wrong thinking. So in verse 3 it says, and he spoke this parable unto them. He told them a story. He's going to help them with their problem. Now, I'm not going to take time to read the whole story or parable. I'm just going to jump into the second part of it. Verse 11. And he, the Lord Jesus, said, a certain man had two sons, and the younger of them said to his father, Father, give me the portion of goods that falleth to me. That is, the boy wanted his share of his dad's estate. And he, the father, divided unto them, the sons, his living. And now many days after, the younger son gathered all together and took his journey into a far country and there wasted his substance, wasted what his father had given him, with riotous living. And when he had spent all, there arose a mighty famine in that land, and he began to be in want. And he went and joined himself to a citizen of that country, and he sent him into his fields to feed swine, to feed pigs. And he, the boy, would fain have filled his belly with a husk that the swine did eat. No man gave to him. Now notice verse 17, because to me, this whole story hinges on this statement. And when he came to himself, that is, he came to his senses, he's looking at things differently now. He's got a changed attitude. When he came to himself, he said, how many hired servants of my father's have bread enough and to spare? And I perish with hunger. I will arise and go to my father and will say to him, Father, I've sinned against heaven and before you, and I'm no more worthy to be called your son. Make me as one of your hired servants. So, you know, the boy's thinking this, right? He's talking to himself here. Verse 20. And he arose and came to his father. But when he was yet a great way off, his father saw him and had compassion and ran and fell on his neck and kissed him. And the son said unto him,
Father, I've sinned against heaven and in your sight, and I'm no more worthy to be called your son. I don't deserve to be called your son. But the father said to his servants, bring forth the best robe and put it on him, and put a ring on his hand and shoes on his feet, and bring the fatted calf and kill it, and let us eat and be merry. For this my son was dead and is alive again. He was lost and is found. And they began to be merry. I'll tell you what a God we have. We see him pictured in this father and his acceptance of his son. The son didn't deserve the father's welcome. I mean, the boy blew it big time. I mean, have you ever heard of any kids wanting their parents' inheritance before they die? I haven't. It was gimme. Why did he say gimme? He wanted to do his own thing. He wasn't concerned about his dad and what his dad might want. He just, you know what? He just wanted to jump over the fence and do his own thing. And you know what? He's just like us. You say, well, I never, you know, maybe you're thinking you never lived like this boy did. Riotous living the King James has there. You know what the Bible says? All we like sheep have gone astray. We've turned everyone to his own way. Now maybe this boy and people like me, we went a lot further in our sin. But God says there's no difference, for all have sinned and come short of the glory of God. My friend, we've all blown it. We all have a problem. It's our sin, and it separates us from God. And these Pharisees and scribes that we read about in verse 2, see, their problem was they never saw their need of the Lord Jesus. The best of us, the worst of us, is sin. Have you ever found that out? It took me 25 years to find out how God saw me. It took me 25 years to find out that because of my sin, I deserve to be in hell, not heaven. It took me 25 years to find out I was helpless to get myself one inch closer to heaven, let alone get there all the way. Took me 25 years to see my need of the Lord Jesus to do for me what I couldn't do for myself. My friend, this is why the publicans and sinners were listening to the Lord Jesus. They saw their need. They knew they had a problem. They knew they were guilty. And many of them put their trust in Christ. But the Pharisees, the scribes, they were trusting in their own righteousness, just like so many of us. So instead of seeing their need of Christ, they were critical. My friend, you need to have your sin forgiven. Well, this boy thought he had it made. He thought he knew what was going to make him happy. So he's got all his money and he just wants to get as far away from his dad as he can. So at first he probably thought he was having a good time. But his party ended just like every party has to. And we read there was a big famine in that country. His money ran out. And likely when his money ran out, his friends ran out. And now he's in want. He is empty. And sooner or later, everyone comes to a point where they have needs that they cannot meet themselves. Now, for some people, it may be in a hospital. Some people, it might be a jail. Some people, an old folks home. But sooner or later, you will come to a point where you have needs that you cannot meet yourself. My friend, God wants to meet your greatest need of all. The need to have your sins forgiven and to come into a right relationship with the God of heaven. Now, what about this boy? Do you think he deserves to have his sins forgiven? Well, these Pharisees and scribes wouldn't have thought so. They thought it was good people that maybe were going to be in heaven. Any good people here tonight? I mean good in the sense of 100%? Because that's the standard. If you're going to get to heaven by being good, here's what it is, 100%. Because there's no sin in heaven. God is perfect. That's where God is. And my friend, anybody that's going to be in heaven has to have all their sin taken away. Is there anything you can do to take all your sin away? And this is why the Lord Jesus came into the world.

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2: Well, the boy tried to do something to help his situation there. He is empty. His money's run out. It says he began to be in want. So he tries to get a job to help the situation, and it doesn't work. And it's like many of us, when we realize we're not perfect and, you know, we're going to have to meet God one day and maybe we better clean up our act. So we try to do this, try to do that. Now, you know, a lot of things might be good to, as far as our lives here on earth are concerned. It's good to stop being an alcoholic, for example, or maybe give up other habits, but it doesn't take sin away. But then in verse 17, we read these tremendous words. The time came when the boy, it says, when he came to himself. He came to his senses. He realized his father is right and he's wrong. As he's thinking, you know, the guys that work for my dad, they've got more than enough to eat. He says, I perish with hunger. I'm perishing. And he's saying, no, I'm going to go back to my dad and I'm going to tell him, I've sinned against heaven and I've sinned against you. I've sinned. See, the boy has a different attitude now than when he left his dad's house with all his money. But he realizes it's empty there. And my friend, you're empty if you've never come into a right relationship with God. See, God is waiting for us to take our places guilty, like this boy. This is a classic example of what the Bible calls repentance. It's a change of attitude. And later on, he's going to say, I'm not worthy to be called your son. Not worthy. He's not on some high horse now. He's taken the low place. You know, the boy said he was going to go back to his dad and say, I'm not worthy. You know, sometimes we ask people, if God gave you what you deserve, do you deserve to be in heaven or hell? And many people say, well, you know, I'm not perfect, but I'm not sure I deserve to be in hell. I'm not sure I deserve to be in heaven. You know, they're on the fence somewhere. My friend, can I say this kindly? And I've said it already. There's not one of us here that are worthy to be in heaven. Not one of us. Whoever the best of us happens to be. Because we've sinned. And if we went to heaven the way we are, we'd pollute, we'd contaminate heaven. We're not worthy. This is why we need a Savior. Now the scribes and the Pharisees, these religious people, they thought that because of their religion, they were worthy to be accepted by God. But I love the ending of this story. To me, it's so touching. So here's the boy. His clothes are all dirty. Maybe smells like he's been feeding pigs, right? So he's coming back to his father. If I was the boy, I'd be wondering what my dad's going to say to me. Or if he will say anything. The boy doesn't get to the front door. He doesn't get to the end of the driveway. A great way off, his father saw him. Why? You know what I think? I think the father's been looking down that road ever since that boy left, waiting for him to come back. And I want to tell you, my friend, he's waiting for you to come back tonight. God loves you. No matter how you strayed, no matter what you've done, this boy blew it big time. Maybe you have too. The father just didn't see him. But we read he had compassion. His heart went out to the boy. And he ran, not just walked. King James says he fell on his neck and kissed him. I mean, he gave him a big hug and he kissed him. What a welcome. My friend, this is the welcome God gives to sinners. This is the welcome the Lord Jesus gives to those who see their need of him in all their filthiness of sin. And you know, the boy, he starts to say what he was going to, you know, I'm not worthy and I've sinned, and he doesn't even get everything out. It's like his father says, okay, enough. And he tells his servants, give the boy the best. My son was dead, As far as the father was concerned, his boy was dead. But he says he's alive again. He was lost, and he's found. My friend, we're spiritually dead because of our sin. We're lost. We can't get ourselves to heaven. I'm glad the Lord Jesus came into the world to save sinners. My friend, this may be the last time you'll ever hear the gospel. God is giving you an opportunity to get right with God, to come as a sinner, and receive the welcome that God has for somebody just like you.

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1: 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Partly cloudy tonight and a low of 12. Tomorrow, a mix of sun and cloud, small chance of showers, and windy, high of 22. On Tuesday, sunny, 25 degrees, showers on Wednesday with a high of 19. Current weather conditions can be found anytime on the CDK Electric weather page on your Pembina Valley online app. I'm Judy Peters.

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1: Access your news anytime by downloading the Pembina Valley online app. I'm Parker Schmidt with your local news update. Carmen's Community Hall has added a new commercial refrigerator for event users, ensuring safe and reliable food storage for events and programs. That purchase was enabled by a Carmen Area Foundation grant of $3,360. Carmen Dufferin Recreation Programmer Sheena Nakaneshny described the need for the replacement.
2: We have a fridge there now, which is very old, and it's happened that we've had events and it's died on us. So we've maintained it, we fixed it. It's still kind of running now, but because of the not having that reassurance that it will last through an event, we thought it was time we should do an upgrade.
1: To learn more, read the poll feature on Pembina Valley Online or the Pembina Valley Online app. A mother duck and her five ducklings have become the most popular residents at Winkler Elementary School. The duck family is the centerpiece of a Grade 7 habitat project that has seen students create food sources, a pond, and safety features in the school courtyard. Student Zendaya says, as an Earth Ranger, she is passionate about animals and wildlife.
3: I was so excited to actually be able to do something with my friends at this school, like to help the environment. I was so excited when I heard that the duck had laid eggs, and I was so excited to help. I just love helping with the environment, and I think it would be way more fun than doing just some worksheets.
1: The ducklings hatched over the weekend and are now exploring their temporary home. Find the full story on Pembina Valley Online or the Pembina Valley Online app. The Morton Adult Education Center is welcoming new provincial funding aimed at strengthening adult learning programs across Manitoba. The Manitoba government recently announced a $2.5 million increase to adult education and literacy funding, bringing the total to $24.9 million. Director Todd Fouquet says the boost comes after years of flat budgets and is already easing pressure on staffing, supplies, and technology needs.
4: We were pleasantly pleased to have an increase after many, many years of a stagnant budget. That increase has allowed us to meet some of the financial needs that we've had in the past, facility costs, educational supplies, technology, and so that

0: He says one of the biggest contributors has been the museum's increasingly popular dig tour experience.
1: Digging an actual mosasaur skeleton, and they are uncovering new vertebrae, teeth, part of the skull or limb element. So that's super exciting for the people because there is not an opportunity like this in the whole country.
0: Gutierrez says the hands-on experience continues to exceed visitors' expectations and has helped put the Morden Museum on the map, both provincially and nationally. Your local news, now. Download the Pembina Valley online app.
2: Your weather details now for CFAM Radio 950. Partly cloudy tonight and a low of 12. Tomorrow, a mix of sun and cloud, small chance of showers, and windy, high of 22. On Tuesday, sunny, 25 degrees, showers on Wednesday with a high of 19. Current weather conditions can be found anytime on the CDK Electric weather page on your Pembina Valley online app. I'm Judy Peters.
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It's Monday, June 15th, and just like that, we are already halfway through the month, and the days of school continue to tick away for the kiddos as we get closer to summer vacation. Thank you for being here Monday, June 15th. I'm Chris Sumner, and we have an absolutely packed morning show full of guests to share with you today. I'll tell you who they will be, at least some of them, after we take a look at the forecast. A little cooler than seasonal how we're going to start the forecast this week, as we expect a partly sunny day today. Small chance of showers and the risk of a thunderstorm this afternoon. Wind north 30, gusting to 50 and a high of 20. Mainly clear tonight. Overnight low 7 degrees. Sunshine to start Tuesday with increasing cloud late tomorrow afternoon and a high of 22. Wednesday cloudy, 40% chance of showers, high 22. Thursday sunny and 22. 24 is our average daytime high for June 15th. Currently 8 in Pilot Mound, 12 in Winnipeg and Carmen, 13 Altona and Gretna, Winkler and Morden 14 degrees. Wind from the west-southwest at 16, and the relative humidity is 60%. Before you head out the door, check the CDK Electric weather page on the Pembina Valley online app. All right, as we head towards 6 o'clock and the official start of this morning's morning show, a jam-packed dance card of special guests today. I had the opportunity to emcee the Manitoba Baseball Hall of Fame 28th Annual Induction Ceremony on Saturday night. It happened at Morden's Access Event Center, and I had the opportunity to speak with two of those inductees, Daryl McElroy, who is from the Darlingford area, and also a honorary lifetime membership recipient, Morris Mott from Brandon. Those are a couple of the conversations I will share later this morning. Also, did you know that today is World Elder Abuse Day? We're going to speak with Lisa Tinley. Now, Lisa is a part of an organization here in the province that focuses on elder abuse, Prevent Elder Abuse Manitoba. She is going to offer a few thoughts as well. Getting us to 6 o'clock, music from Alabama, Dolly Parton, folks like them, and this is Paul Brandt.

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1: A little cooler than seasonal, how we're going to start the forecast this week, as we expect a partly sunny day today. Small chance of showers and the risk of a thunderstorm this afternoon. Wind north 30, gusting to 50, and a high of 20. Mainly clear tonight, overnight low 7 degrees. Sunshine to start Tuesday, with increasing cloud late tomorrow afternoon, and a high of 22. Wednesday cloudy, 40% chance of showers, high 22. Thursday sunny and 22. 24 is our average daytime high for June 15th. Currently 8 in Pilot Mound, 12 in Winnipeg and Carmen, 13 Altona and Gretna, Winkler and Morden 14 degrees. Wind from the west-southwest at 16, and the relative humidity is 60%. Before you head out the door, check the CDK Electric weather page on the Pembina Valley online app.

0: chance of showers, risk of an afternoon thunderstorm, highs around 21 degrees. Well, we're all back from the weekend, and I admit, mine absolutely flew by. It feels like I was just leaving the studio yesterday. And speaking of Sunday, it was a road trip kind of day because I traveled with a friend to Stonewall to pick up a new camper his family had bought. And then it was to our seasonal campground to set it up and come home, which was early afternoon. And by the way, there is still a ton of standing water in that Stonewall area after that region saw that 5 to 10 inches of rainfall there last week. Now, from Stonewall, it was spending some time with friends in their pool Sunday afternoon and then a quiet evening at home. I attempted to watch a movie, but I wasn't very successful because I was, well, nodding off in my chair after a busy weekend. Saturday's highlight was emceeing the Manitoba Baseball Hall of Fame induction ceremony. That was in Morden. 7 individual inductees, 4 teams, and 2 honorary life members, and quite a few people from my hometown of Neepawa, with Garth White, Larry Nicholson, and the 2003 Neepawa AA Midget team all inducted. So lots of opportunity for me to catch up after seeing, not seeing some of these folks in years. Top that all off with 9 holes of golf back on Friday night. And just like that, the weekend has come and gone. A lot of good times along the way. Well, we're starting another week together, one that ends Sunday with Father's Day, and with outdoor plans typically a big part of that. We'll be keeping a close eye on the forecast, including our next look in 10 minutes. Music on the way from Michael Bublé, The Sturgeons, and the Rankin Family.
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0: Michael Bublé there, starting us off with a smile for your Monday morning. Good morning. Father's Day is just around the corner. And, you know, it brings back memories of the lessons that dads have given us over the years and advice that we've just picked up growing up. One of the most important lessons that my dad has taught me came later in life. He told me that he wished he hadn't spent so much time looking ahead to the next stage, thinking that, you know, once he got there, life was going to get easier or better, whether it was getting through a busy season or just reaching a milestone. There always seemed to be something ahead that he thought was just going to be better. But when he got there, life wasn't suddenly perfect. There was always something else. And what he realized looking back was that some of the years that he spent wishing his way through, those were actually the best years. Back when we were all living at home, growing up and spending time together as a family. And at that time, he was focused on what would come next, and he just didn't fully appreciate what was right there in front of him. So his advice was simple. Don't spend your life leaning towards the next chapter or telling yourself everything will be better once you reach the next goal. Just enjoy where you are at right now, because one day you're going to look back and realize that these were the moments that you'll miss the most. And maybe that is a good reminder for all of us not to be in too much of a hurry for what's next. So with Father's Day coming up, what life lessons has your dad left you? Whether it's learning how to ride a bike, cast a fishing line, change a tire, dads, they have a way of teaching lessons that stick with us long after childhood. And we want to hear from you as part of our Father's Day contest. All week long, you're going to have the chance to call the morning show when you hear the cue and share a lesson from Dad that you still use today. At the end of the week, two winners will receive a Milwaukee prize package courtesy of Macmore Industries in Winkler, including a Milwaukee M18 fuel, 16-inch chainsaw and blower, high-output battery, and a rapid charger. Winners will be notified Friday morning, but in the meantime, keep listening here right through the week. Every morning show, listen for the cues to call in. Thanks for tuning in this morning. I'm Eva Hyde, and we're going to get to your forecast here next.
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2: A little cooler than seasonal, how we're going to start the forecast this week, as we expect a partly sunny day today. Small chance of showers and the risk of a thunderstorm this afternoon. Wind north 30, gusting to 50, and a high of 20. Mainly clear tonight, overnight low 7 degrees. Sunshine to start Tuesday, with increasing cloud late tomorrow afternoon, and a high of 22. Wednesday cloudy, 40% chance of showers, high 22. Thursday sunny and 22. 24 is our average daytime high for June 15th. Currently 8 in Pilot Mound, 12 in Winnipeg and Carmen, 13 Altona and Gretna, Winkler and Morden 14 degrees. Wind from the west-southwest at 16, and the relative humidity is 60%. Before you head out the door, check the CDK Electric weather page on the Pembina Valley online app.
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3: The Director of Conservation with the Miwasan Valley Authority is developing a native seed bank for the prairies. Remy Grills got the idea while he was in the Nuffield Canada Scholarship Program, which allowed him to travel to 7 countries. He's involved in creating the Native Seed Producers of Canada, similar to an organization he saw in Germany, where they share ideas and resources to grow the native seed industry.
4: It is estimated that there is less than 14% of our native prairie grasslands left in Saskatchewan. And across Manitoba and Alberta and Saskatchewan, on average, less than 20%. And so as we start seeing these grasslands disappear, that material is becoming more and more important for either restoration projects or putting in areas that are maybe highly erodible that maybe should have not been cropped and put back down for restoration projects, or for areas that we need to do restoration in terms of pipeline work as well.
3: For Golden West, I'm Glendalee Allen Vossler.
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5: Levi Francis was part of track and field provincials this past weekend, and he details the events that he participated in.
6: Yeah, of course. So on Friday, I started out the day with a 1,500-meter run. I finished top 12. And later on in that day, I had a medley relay with my team. The next day, on the Saturday, I participated in the 800-meter qualifying. And just today, on Sunday, I did the 3,000-meter run finals.
5: He says overall he's feeling a bit tired, but pretty good about how he did, and you can read more about it on PeminaValleyOnline.com. In the Manitoba Junior Baseball League, Carillon defeated Pembina Valley 8-4 and 1-0. In the NHL Finals, the big trophy was handed out to the Hurricanes, who shut out the Golden Knights 3-0 in Game 6, winning the best-of-seven series 4-2. In the Canadian Elite Basketball League, Winnipeg beat up on Calgary 107-88. In the WNBA, Atlanta thumped Toronto 102-77. In AA Baseball, the Winnipeg Gold Eyes defeated Fargo-Moorhead 13-10, while in Major League Baseball, the Blue Jays collapsed late, eventually losing to the New York Yankees 8-3. I'm Dave Anthony.
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4: The Director of Conservation with the Miwasan Valley Authority is developing a native seed bank for the prairies. Remy Grills got the idea while he was in the Nuffield Canada Scholarship Program, which allowed him to travel to seven countries. He's involved in creating the Native Seed Producers of Canada, similar to an organization he saw in Germany, where they share ideas and resources to grow the native seed industry.
5: It is estimated that there is less than 14% of our native prairie grasslands left in Saskatchewan. And across Manitoba and Alberta and Saskatchewan, average less than 20%. And so as we start seeing these grasslands disappear, that material is becoming more and more important for either restoration projects or putting in areas that are maybe highly erodible, that maybe should have not been cropped and put back down for restoration projects, or for areas that we need to do restoration in terms of pipeline work as well.
4: For Golden West, I'm Glendalee Allen-Vossler.

0: Monday, June 15th. Welcome to the morning show. I'm Chris Sumner. Back on Saturday night, I was in Morden at the Access Event Center, emceeing the 28th annual Manitoba Baseball Hall of Fame induction ceremony. Two honorary life members were inducted on Saturday night. One of those was Brandon's Morris Mott, who was a part of the original group that started the Manitoba Baseball Hall of Fame about 30 years ago. I had the opportunity to spend a few minutes with Morris to talk about the importance of establishing the hall and how it is protecting and preserving the province's baseball legacy well into the future. I'll share that conversation in about 10 minutes. Right now, 7 o'clock.
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2: Welcome to Monday. I'm Alexander Peters. A recent grant from the Morden Thrift Store will give Community Resource Officer Constable Jeff Forster more flexibility to support young people in Morden. The funding can help cover costs associated with mentorship, including meals, activities, and other practical needs that can help build trust with youth.
3: It is, I'd say, it's probably one of the biggest part of my role as a community resource officer is, again, building that trust with the youth of Morden between police and youth. Historically, there's maybe been a divide between the police and youth in the community, or a perceived notion that the police are bad and are not helpful. And this just helps bridge that gap.
2: Forster says those relationships can help address problems early and steer youth towards positive outcomes. A local presentation in Altona will help shine a light on an issue that often goes unreported. Prevent Elder Abuse Manitoba will be taking part in a World Elder Abuse Awareness Day event at the Altona Senior Center hosted by Rhineland Care. The presentation will cover the six types of elder abuse, warning signs to watch for, and where people can find help. Coordinator Lisa Tinley says education is a key part of prevention.
4: It's often a hidden issue, and it can take many forms. It could be physical, it could be emotional, psychological, and the one that is probably most prevalent is financial abuse. Mm-hmm. But there's also neglect, and it's often perpetrated by someone in a position of trust, such as a family member, a friend, or a caregiver. So days like WEAD are really important, that people take the time to learn more about what elder abuse is and talking to other people about prevention.
2: More details on World Elder Abuse Awareness Day and the Rhineland Care event in Altona are available right now on Pembina Valley Online. Her Voice this week features Akila Daibu, a grade 12 student at Morden Collegiate Institute who has quickly become involved in leadership and community service since moving to Morden from Nigeria in 2023. Through Student Council, Morden Youth Council, provincial advisory roles, and youth in philanthropy, she has built a reputation for representing others and speaking up for inclusion. She shares advice on how to start down a similar path.
5: Even if you notice that you have some things and like people don't have access or the privilege to like enjoy those things, and just like speaking up and, you know, trying to like advocate for them to be able to like partake in those kind of activities, I feel like that would be a good point to start from.
2: To nominate a woman who makes an impact in the Pembina Valley, click the Her Voice tab on Pembina Valley Online. And while you're there, be sure to subscribe to the daily newsletter to receive it directly into your inbox.
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2: We're looking at a mix of sun and cloud today, 30% chance of showers early this morning with risk of a thunderstorm, windy, high of 20. Tonight a few clouds, winds dying down, low of 7. Tuesday mainly sunny with some clouds rolling in later, high of 22. Wednesday cloudy, 40% chance of showers, high of 22. Currently in Pilot Mound, it is 8 degrees, 12 degrees in Carmen, 13 in Altona, and in Morden Winkler, it is 14 degrees. Winds are coming in from the west and southwest at 16 kilometers per hour with a relative humidity of 60%. 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

0: off the soundtrack to Toy Story 5, which comes out fairly soon. Thank you for being here on today's morning show. It's Monday, June 15th. We're expecting a partly sunny day, small chance of showers, alongside the risk of a thunderstorm this afternoon, looking for a high of 21 degrees. Well, the 28th annual Manitoba Baseball Hall of Fame induction banquet took place Saturday night at Morton's Access Event Center, IMC'd, and it included 7 individual inductees, 4 team inductions, and 2 honorary life members. One of those was Morris Mott. Now, Morris played most of his baseball in his home province of Saskatchewan, but after moving to Manitoba as an adult, played and coached intermittently for 30 years. But the main reason he received the lifetime membership is for his more than 30 years of service to the Manitoba Baseball Hall of Fame. He was there from the beginning in 1995 with the group that started it and has been a director since 1996 and served as board chair from 2013 to 2020. I asked him how the hall ensures the province's baseball legacy and history is preserved and protected well into the future.
1: It's the only way to do it. Like, I'm a perfect example. I've got all kinds of pins and that, but what's going to happen to those things when I'm gone? The only way, and those things aren't very valuable. Some people have warm-up jackets or uniforms or old baseball gloves. That kind of thing shouldn't just be left in somebody's basement, because it's just the nature of human beings. Like, we don't care as much about the memorabilia that previous generations, we don't value them in our homes. We toss them off in a closet somewhere. So you got to put them in a special location.
2: We're into almost 3 decades of the Manitoba Baseball Hall of Fame. When you look at that time, what would you say you're personally most proud of that you've been able to accomplish through the hall?
1: Well, you know, the one thing I think of a lot is the people we've inducted. Like, a lot of the people we've inducted had kind of been forgotten about except by their own families. And their own accomplishments in baseball hadn't been mentioned, you know, in several years. And they were very touched by the fact that somebody remembered that one time they could hit a baseball or throw it pretty well.
0: Now, in addition to Brandon's Morris Mott also receiving an honorary life membership was Winnipeg's Al Kinley, who has been an integral part of the Elmwood Giants baseball club for years. Well, we're looking at a slightly cooler than average start to the week. We'll take a look at our Father's Day weekend forecast after this.
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0: It's Monday morning, June 15th. 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I'm Chris Sumner. We've already mentioned a couple of times Father's Day is coming up this Sunday, June 21st. And while dads may appreciate a new tool or gadget, many would probably say their greatest gift is seeing the lessons they've passed down live on in their kids. So whether it's learning how to ride a bike, cast a fishing line, change a tire, work hard, or just treat others with kindness, we're asking you to tell us about the lessons you learned from your dad. Listen for the cue to call all this week on the morning show to be a part of the Dad Taught Me That contest right here on CFAM. Everyone that calls in and we take the call will be entered to win a prize pack for their dad from Macmore Industries in Winkler. Now, when will that first cue to call come? I suspect sometime after 8 o'clock. In the meantime, you can learn more about the Dad Taught Me That Father's Day contest with Macmore Industries by checking out the story in the community section of the Pembina Valley online app. We are expecting a partly sunny day today, small chance of showers, risk of an afternoon thunderstorm, wind gusting to 50 out of the north and a high of 20, mainly clear tonight and cool overnight, a low of just 7. Mainly sunny.

Tuesday to start with increasing cloud late in the afternoon, high 22. Wednesday, cloudy, chance of showers, and a high of 22. 24 degrees, our average daytime high for this point in June. 15 this hour in Winkler and Morton, Carmen 14, 12 degrees in Altona, Gretna, Pilot Mound, and Winnipeg. Wind for the west-southwest at 11. Relative humidity is 73%. 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
2: 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Well, this morning, we continue sharing stories through her voice, presented by CCAN and brought to you by Menzies ProCare. Today, we introduce you to Morton Collegiate Grade 12 student Akilah Daibu. Her community involvement is extensive, and even at such a young age, she is using her voice to make a real impact, whether it's on Student Council, Junior Achievement, the Manitoba Youth Council, or as the Youth Council rep on Morton City Council.
3: First of all, it isn't easy, right? Like sometimes I'm just like, you know what, let me just sleep in or, you know, just like cancel this meeting. But then I remember that I have an obligation because, you know, I decided to take up that role. I feel like it's just, you know, apart, like people say, try to use your voice, but it's also, where does your voice matter? Like, for example, I know some people say that, let me try to be as involved as she is. But if you don't have a passion for something, you get what I mean? Like, it can just become like a daunting task at the end of the day. So try to find your passion and just like try to start locally. 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
7: It's Monday, June 15th, and thank you for being here on the morning show. And we, of course, are already looking ahead to Father's Day. It's this coming Sunday, June 21st, and I actually ran into a couple of people over the weekend who were like, boy, that seems a little late. And yes, it is. It's always the third Sunday of the month, but because June began on a Monday, that's why we're as late as we can get with Father's Day this year. So what does that mean with it being, quote, a little later? Well, it still gives you the opportunity to make some plans to celebrate your dad this coming Sunday. Let's go to the newsroom. It's 7:30.
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9: Good morning. Welcome to Monday. I'm Alexander Peters. Jack Heppner's efforts to develop and grow the Altona Community Garden have been permanently commemorated with a statue in his honor. The piece, created by local artist Ken Lowen, features old garden tools and was unveiled Saturday morning at the garden, which is managed by Altona Community Action Network. ACAN commissioned the statue, and Heppner was asked what his future hopes are for the garden.
10: I can see doing different programming, maybe having special events at the pavilion, or you have maybe potlucks and stuff like that, or maybe seminars and stuff like that. And then once the orchard is a little bit further on the way, people come and pick their apples and stuff and pears and come through the garden and maybe enjoy it by the pavilion. I want the garden to be a happy place, and that's what it seems to be. People are happy there.
9: Heppner was garden manager for 7 years, beginning in 2017, retiring in the fall of 2024. A Winkler program is helping people build confidence, job skills, and connections through community cleanup projects. The Segway Green Team employs participants through paid outdoor work assignments for local businesses. Program leader Art Friesen says the work allows staff to observe participants' strengths in real-world settings and help match them with future employment opportunities.
11: But yeah, it's been a blessing. Like, I can't ask for anything better. Winkler really does take care of their own. And if it wasn't for Segway, I don't know where I'd be. True story.
9: That from participant Tim Matthews, who's been involved with Segway for nearly 18 years. Carmen Wellness Connections held their annual general meeting and community supper Wednesday, June 10th, relocated to the Carmen United Church Hall due to weather warnings. Dan St. Ives has the story.
12: Carmen Wellness Connections AGM followed the barbecue supper, recognizing new board members about to start their tenure, and board terms ended with those members stepping aside or taking on new responsibilities. And there's a few new roles that are set to be announced soon. One notable change was former office administrator Rose DeRupt returning to a board role. To learn more, read the full feature on Pembina Valley Online or on the Pembina Valley Online app. I'm Dan St. Ives.
9: We're gathering all the news of the day and delivering it directly into your inbox. 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
9: We're looking at a mix of sun and cloud today. 30% chance of showers early this morning with risk of a thunderstorm. Windy, high of 20. Tonight, a few clouds. Winds dying down, low of 7. Tuesday, mainly sunny with some clouds rolling in later, high of 22. Wednesday, cloudy, 40% chance of showers, high of 22. Currently in Pilot Mound, it is 8 degrees, 12 degrees in Carmen, 13 in Altona, and in Morden Winkler, it is 14 degrees. Winds are coming in from the west and southwest at 16 kilometers per hour with a relative humidity of 60%. See what's coming your way and check the live radar and your 7-day CDK electric forecast on the Pembina Valley online app.
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18: The Director of Conservation with the Miwasan Valley Authority is developing a native seed bank for the prairies. Remy Grills got the idea while he was in the Nuffield Canada Scholarship Program, which allowed him to travel to 7 countries. He's involved in creating the Native Seed Producers of Canada, similar to an organization he saw in Germany, where they share ideas and resources to grow the native seed industry.
19: It is estimated that there is less than 14% of our native prairie grasslands left in Saskatchewan. And across Manitoba and Alberta and Saskatchewan, average less than 20%. And so as we start seeing these grasslands disappear, that material is becoming more and more important for either restoration projects or putting in areas that are maybe highly erodible, that maybe should have not been cropped and put back down for restoration projects, or for areas that we need to do restoration in terms of pipeline work as well.
18: For Golden West, I'm Glendalee Allen Vossler.
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21: Levi Francis was part of track and field provincials this past weekend, and he details the events that he participated in.
23: 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I finished top 12, and later on in that day, I had a medley relay with my team. The next day, on the Saturday, I participated in the 800 meter qualifying, and just today on Sunday, I did the 3000 meter run finals.
21: He says overall he's feeling a bit tired, but pretty good about how he did. And you can read more about it on PeminaValleyOnline.com. In the Manitoba Junior Baseball League, Carillon defeated Pembina Valley 8-4 and 1-0. In the NHL Finals, the big trophy was handed out to the Hurricanes, who shut out the Golden Knights 3-0 in Game 6, winning the best-of-seven series 4-2. In the Canadian Elite Basketball League, Winnipeg beat up on Calgary 107-88. In the WNBA, Atlanta thumped Toronto 102-77. In AA Baseball, the Winnipeg Gold Eyes defeated Fargo-Moorhead 13-10, while in Major League Baseball, the Blue Jays collapsed late, eventually losing to the New York Yankees 8-3. I'm Dave Anthony.
0: Who won last night? 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Who's in action tomorrow? 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
7: 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And this morning we continue sharing stories through her voice, presented by CCAN and brought to you by Menzies ProCare. Today we introduce you to Morton Collegiate Grade 12 student Akila Daibu. Her community involvement is extensive. And even at such a young age, she is using her voice to make a real impact, whether it's on student council, junior achievement, the Manitoba Youth Council, or as the youth council rep on Morton City Council. We chatted with her and asked her to talk about getting involved and where to even begin.
24: Even if you notice that you have some things and like people don't have access or the privilege to like enjoy those things, and just like speaking up and, you know, trying to like advocate for them to be able to like partake in those kind of activities, I feel like that would be a good point to start from. And when you notice people also like thriving in a certain like industry or a certain like perspective, also like try to like mingle with them, right? Because you can't know everything. So like network with people. If you notice someone in your school doing a fantastic job at something, try to compliment them and ask, oh, how can I also be able to like participate in this?
7: Akila also talked about micro habits and how they can add up to a real impact.
24: As a child, I would say, like, I was just, like, a student who tried as much as possible to, you know, earn good grades. I was a good student, you know, show up early to school. And I think it's just, like, this micro habits, right? And, like, talking to people. I still remember that before, when I was in what, grade 4, among my peers, like, whenever an issue, like, happened, I was, like, always there to defend the person or, like, you know, speak up for something I saw that was wrong. And, yeah, I think my parents also, like, instilled some sort of, like, confidence in me, you know, that Akila, like, your voice matters.
7: And how about advice for other youth who want to use their voice and make a difference?
24: Policies take time to, you know, be adopted or created. So also try to be in those spaces where you can have like a hand in like, you know, making those decisions, right? So not just like using your voices, but like using your hands, you know, your legs to like, you know, take up actions, you know, being out there. Because anyone can open up their phone right now and fill up like a survey. But, you know, joining those organizations in your community that actually like helps, you know, women or like kids, just like shoots them an email that, oh, hey, my name is this. Like, how can I support? Is there like any initiatives like you're working on that we can, you know, both collaborate? I think like that would be a better way to go. It's quite interesting how once you start, like it's just like a ripple effect. Like it keeps growing and expanding, that it gets to a point where you start declining opportunities because you already have so much.
7: And let's keep in mind, Akila's family moved to Canada less than 3 years ago. But in that time, she has found a passion for leadership and community service. Akila Daibu is our feature this week on her voice. Presented by CCAN and brought to you by Menzies ProCare. You can read more of her story in her voice right now at PembinaValleyOnline.com.

0: Miranda Lambert with Automatic on this Monday morning show. It is June 15th, a sunny start to the day throughout much of southern Manitoba. Expecting a partly sunny day, small chance of showers, risk of an afternoon thunderstorm, highs around 21 degrees, a little cooler than average, Eva.
1: Mm-hmm. But this is great for the plants.
0: It is.
1: Right?
0: It is.
1: I just added to my flower bed this weekend. I thought, you know what, this is great. They'll have time to just settle and adjust.
0: Which, by the way, we'll have to talk about here maybe on tomorrow's morning show, because what you did around those trees, that video you shared with me, and I'm interesting, I'll probably mention tomorrow, I actually burned off some of my lettuce yesterday.
1: Oh.
0: And it wasn't even really hot.
1: Okay, it needs to find a new place.
0: I don't know what happened there, but that's a tomorrow conversation.
1: Okay.
0: How about we talk about, did you know, we're looking into Father's Day already. It's this Sunday, June 21st. And, you know, a popular way some families spend the day with dad is golfing.
1: Right.
0: So I thought, how about some golf trivia for Did You Know? So the official Guinness World Record for longest drive is 515 yards. It was hit by Mike Austin at the U.S. Senior National Open Qualifier in 1974. Here's the question. How old was Mike when he hit that drive of 515 yards? Again, keep in mind, Eva, it was at the U.S. Senior National Open.
1: Okay. Yeah.
0: So was it 24, age 44, or age 64 when he hit that drive?
1: I'm going to say he was 64.
0: He was. I don't know how that happened.
1: No.
0: It's an official Guinness record, but at the age of 64, he cranked a 515-yard drive.
1: How incredible.
0: I'm nowhere near that.
1: No.
0: True or false, Eva? Excuse me. The last Canadian to win the RBC Canadian Open, which is a PGA Tour event, was Nick Taylor, and that was in 2023. Is that true or false?
1: I'm going to say that's true.
0: It is. It's an iconic moment. Nick Taylor lifting up his putter.
1: Yeah, I heard a lot
0: as he got
1: him
0: that 72-foot putt to go in, 2023. Prior to that, Eva, it had been nearly 70 years since a Canadian had won the Canadian Open. Pat Fletcher in 1954.
1: Wow, what a title.
0: Last one. If you get an albatross in golf, Eva, how many strokes under par, so like the score you should get,
1: right,
0: is that on a hole? Is that one under par, two under par, or three under par?
1: I'm going to say you're three under par at that point.
0: And here you said, oh, I don't know anything
1: about
0: golf. You just went three for three. Yes, an albatross, also known as a double eagle, is three under par. So an example would be getting a hole in one on a par four or two on a par five.
1: Yeah.
0: I suspect we'll have more Father's Day-ish questions on Did You Know this week, and now we know as we head toward 8.
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0: This is CFAM Radio 950. Good Monday morning, June 15th. I'm Chris Sumner. We're looking at a mix of sun and cloud today. Small chance of showers, risk of a thunderstorm this afternoon, high of 20 degrees. Well, from only a few plots to the now about 150, Jack Heppner played a lead role in creating the Altona Community Garden, located just east of the Millennium Exhibition Center. In 2017, after he and his wife moved from Steinbach to Altona, Jack took the reins of the small grassroots effort started by Jim Perryhill in 2015. He came on as manager of the gardens. Now, at that time, he suggested the Altona Community Action Network, which he was part of, offer to take over operating the community garden on behalf of the town. Well, ACAN did just that and has been overseeing the garden ever since. The organization erected a sculpture in Jack's honor, recognizing all the efforts he put into the community garden, and they unveiled it Saturday morning. I was there and chatted with Jack.
7: I'm totally overwhelmed. Like, I knew this sculpture was coming. I knew it last fall already, and tried to prepare for this. I wasn't quite prepared for the emotional response that I had, and all the people talking and showing appreciation. So, yeah, it feels very fulfilling. I feel grateful for everybody who worked with me, and it feels like a good conclusion to my chapter.
8: You know, 2017 or so is kind of when you got involved with the community garden and started having questions of what if and what it could be.
7: Yeah.
8: When you stand out there today and you see what is surrounding you, what goes through your mind?
7: Oh, I don't know. Just the whole story, everything just... I just realized the thousands and thousands of steps along the way. The trial and error and... tried this, didn't work, let's do this, let's try that, and just keep plugging away, and then getting people on board. That's like I was saying there, just getting people on board who started taking ownership. It was particularly pronounced in Wolf Hebert, like my contractor. I noticed it fairly quickly. First he was my contractor, and then it was kind of like, this is our project, we're going to make this work. And he would spend time on his own. And toward the end, when our funds were running low, he stopped charging for his services. He just said, this is our project.
8: You mentioned today one particular highlight. You mentioned a number, but one in particular was how this has turned into an international community meeting place. And I would just love to have you talk a bit about that and how fulfilling that must be for you.
7: Well, that's very special. I've had some experience living abroad. So I speak four languages, and so I speak Spanish and German, Low German, and English. And so people coming from South America, it was always really neat. I could actually address them in Spanish. And that was oh, wow, somebody actually speaks Spanish here, you know. And so, but then the Arabic languages, I don't know anything. And so, but that sense that we are here, and we could still have a sense of community. And even some of these people... who spoke English quite poorly, but they still showed appreciation for the work. I remember one Spanish retired guy, he's a parent of one of the gardeners here. He was here for 6 weeks one summer, and he always came to the pavilion to read. And I just went to introduce myself. I didn't know who he was. And he just says, I speak no English. Oh, I said, habla español. See, so like, wow. So now we could speak Spanish. So every day he would come, and I would meet him there. And every day he would say, esto es un paraíso. You don't know what you have. This is paradise. From my perspective, you're living in paradise. So that was an affirmation.
0: Jack Heppner retired, if you will, from the Altona Community Garden in the manager role in the fall of 2024. Joel Martin currently serving as manager. You can see photos of Jack with the statue that was unveiled in dedication to him in the story this morning on the Pembina Valley online app. CFAM, 8 o'clock news, coming up in a moment.

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3: It's Monday, June 15th, and thank you for listening to the morning show as we are now just over 2 weeks away from the final day of school for the kiddos. Did you know that today is World Elder Abuse Awareness Day? We wanted to share that with you, so we connected with Lisa Tinley with the Prevent Elder Abuse Manitoba organization. She's going to join us in about 10 minutes to start the conversation about spotting and stopping elder abuse. To the newsroom right now, it's 8 o'clock.
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5: Welcome to Monday. I'm Alexander Peters. Prevent Elder Abuse Manitoba is encouraging residents to learn the warning signs of elder abuse ahead of World Elder Abuse Awareness Day. The organization says between 8,000 and 21,000 Manitoba seniors may experience some form of abuse. Financial abuse, including frauds and scams, remain one of the most common concerns.
6: We most commonly see that in financial abuse with frauds and scams. Mm-hmm. And I mean, older adults aren't necessarily targeted more than other members of the population. But because technology does change so quickly, I think that their ability to react to protect themselves is a little bit more challenging.
5: If you or someone you know needs help, support is available through Community Connections, Prevent Elder Abuse Manitoba website, 211 Manitoba, or emergency services. For this week's Her Voice profile, Akila Daibu is sharing how a move from Nigeria to Morden helped shape her as a leader. The 18-year-old has spent the past 3 years taking on roles with Student Council, Morden Youth Council, Junior Achievement, and the Provincial Student Advisory Council. She shares that while the work is not always easy, it has a way of growing into many opportunities.
7: It's quite interesting how, like, once you start, like, it's just like a ripple effect. Like, it keeps growing and expanding, that it gets to a point where you start declining opportunities because you already have so much.
5: For Daibu, her story shows that leadership does not require a defining moment, but can grow from small steps, consistency, and a commitment to using your voice. For Constable Jeff Forrester, success as Morden's community resource officer is not measured in the statistics. He says some of the most meaningful moments come when students recognize him in the community and feel comfortable approaching a police officer they know by name.
8: Having that adult role model, which unfortunately a lot of kids are missing, if I can help, you know, one or two kids, that's my goal.
5: Forrester's youth outreach program is one of two initiatives benefiting from a $6,000 grant awarded to the Morden Police Service by the Morden Thrift Store, alongside new officer wellness efforts within the department. Find these stories and more on Pembina Valley Online and in the daily news delivered to your inbox when you subscribe.
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5: Looking at a mix of sun and cloud today, 30% chance of showers early this morning, risk of thunderstorms, windy, high of 20. Tonight, a few clouds, winds dying down, low of 7. Tuesday, mainly sunny with some clouds rolling in later, high of 22. Wednesday, cloudy, 40% chance of showers, high of 22. Currently in Pilot Mound and Altona, it is 12 degrees, 14 in Carmen, and in Morton-Winkler, it is 15 degrees. Winds are coming in from the west and southwest at 11 kilometers per hour with a relative humidity of 73%. See what's coming your way and check the live radar and your 7-day CDK electric forecast on the Pembina Valley online app.
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0: the different types of abuse, what to look for, and the different organizations that can help. We want to encourage conversations. Talk to a neighbor, talk to a friend about elder abuse. You know, are you aware of this? Do you know that there's support about this? Having conversations helps reduce the stigma. And when we reduce the stigma around elder abuse, people feel more comfortable talking about what's happening in their own life.
1: So for you, and I guess kind of across the organization, why is a day like this important to highlight and bring attention to?
0: You know, elder abuse, it's often, it's a very serious type of abuse, but it's often a hidden issue. And it can take many forms. It could be physical, it could be emotional, psychological. And the one that is probably most prevalent is financial abuse.
1: Mm-hmm.
0: But there's also neglect. And it's often perpetrated by someone in a position of trust, such as a family member, a friend, or a caregiver. So days like WEAD are really important, that people take the time to learn more about what elder abuse is and talking to other people about prevention.
2: Lisa Tinley with Prevent Elder Abuse Manitoba joining us this morning to share some thoughts on today, World Elder Abuse Day. 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Music also on the way from Alexandria Beck and the Tenors.
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0: Alexandria Beck taking us to 20 minutes past 8 o'clock. Good morning. It is Monday, June 15th. I can't believe we're already halfway through the month. You know, hold on, summer. My husband and I spent much of the weekend cleaning out the garage and putting a bunch of items at the curb for the community-wide free giveaway, which turned out to be pretty successful. I mean, that said, though, after spending much of the spring helping to clean out both of our parents' estates, there's still a little too much stuff in the garage for us to comfortably park both vehicles inside. So I think another round of decluttering is in our future for this week. The slightly cooler temperatures definitely make jobs like that a bit more enjoyable. And we're going to see if things warm up again this week. Those details are coming up.
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4: This is CFAM Radio 950 on a Monday morning. Thank you for being here around the breakfast table. June 15th, I'm Chris Sumner. Of course, we're looking ahead to Father's Day weekend, the big day coming up on Sunday, June 21st. And all this week on the morning show, we're asking you to listen for the cue to call to play Dad Taught Me That. It's our Father's Day contest with Macmore Industries and Winkler. We're going to have a grand prize winner taking home a Milwaukee chainsaw, Milwaukee blower, as well as batteries and rapid charger. And that cue to call is right now. Let's take caller 3 at 1-800-374-3315. Again, caller 3 at 1-800-374-3315. I need you to share with me something that your dad taught you, and we'll get you on the air and also qualified for that grand prize. Let's have a look at the forecast for today. Partly sunny, small chance of an afternoon shower, risk of a thunderstorm. Wind picking up out of the north, gusting to 50 and a high of 20. Mainly clear tonight, cool overnight with a low of 7. Sunshine for much of the day Tuesday with increasing cloud tomorrow afternoon and a high of 22. Wednesday cloudy, 40% chance of showers, 22. Back to sun on Thursday, high 22. 24 our average daytime high for the middle of June. Around the region this hour, it's currently 17 degrees in Winkler and Morden, 16 Altona and Gretna, Carmen and Pilot Mound, 15, Winnipeg, 13. Wind from the north-northwest at 10, and the relative humidity, 64%. Manageable weather changes fast. Stay ready with the CDK Electric weather page on the Pembina Valley online app.
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7: Levi Francis was part of track and field provincials this past weekend, and he details the events that he participated in.
8: Yeah, of course. So on Friday, I started out the day with a 1,500-meter run. I finished top 12. And later on in that day, I had a medley relay with my team. The next day, on the Saturday, I participated in the 800-meter qualifying. And just today on Sunday, I did the 3,000-meter run finals.
7: He says overall he's feeling a bit tired, but pretty good about how he did, and you can read more about it on PeminaValleyOnline.com. In the Manitoba Junior Baseball League, Carillon defeated Pembina Valley 8-4 and 1-0. In the NHL Finals, the big trophy was handed out to the Hurricanes, who shut out the Golden Knights 3-0 in Game 6, winning the best-of-seven series 4-2. In the Canadian Elite Basketball League, Winnipeg beat up on Calgary 107-88. In the WNBA, Atlanta thumped Toronto 102-77. In AA Baseball, the Winnipeg Gold Eyes defeated Fargo-Moorhead 13-10, while in Major League Baseball, the Blue Jays collapsed late, eventually losing to the New York Yankees 8-3. I'm Dave Anthony.
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2: And good morning. It's Monday, June 15th. Back on Saturday night, I was at Morton's Access Event Center emceeing the 28th annual Manitoba Baseball Hall of Fame induction ceremony. Seven individual inductees, four teams, and two honorary life members were inducted into the hall. Now, one of those individuals, originally from the Darlingford area, Daryl McElroy, who was a Border Baseball League All-Star 17 of the 20 years he played, not to mention he won seven intermediate AAA championships. I had the opportunity to chat with Daryl after he received his recognition and induction into the Hall of Fame. I'll share that conversation in about 10 minutes. Right now, 8:30.
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4: Good morning. I'm Alexander Peters. The Segway Green Team is looking for more work projects in the Pembina Valley. The Winkler-based crew offers paid cleanup services, including fence line cleanup, ditch cleaning, property maintenance, and storefront sweeping. Art Friesen says local businesses have been very supportive of the program, with some already inviting the team back for future seasons.
5: Not only are they working, but we can watch them on site and assess their job skills and carry that over to future employment and helping them in-house. Everybody hires us. They pay each person on the team. We work like any other job.
4: Friesen says the program helps participants develop employment skills while making the community look better. Jack Heppner's efforts to develop and grow the Altona Community Garden has been permanently commemorated with a statue in his honor. The piece, created by local artist Ken Lowen, features old garden tools and was unveiled Saturday morning at the garden, which is managed by the Altona Community Action Network. ACAN commissioned the statue, and board chair Joanne Weeb reflected on the impact Heppner had on helping make the garden what it is today.
6: He had a vision. And kind of how Joel described in his speech, he kept asking questions like, what if we could do more? What if we made it a little bigger? He kept thinking big and always staying consistent with his vision of being a place that's welcoming, supporting newcomers, and including, and just being something important for our community.
4: The statue is located at the southwest corner of the garden's pavilion. And Carmen Wellness Connections held their AGM and community supper Wednesday, June 10th, relocated to the Carmen United Church Hall due to weather warnings. Dan St. Ives has the story.
7: CWC's AGM followed the barbecue supper, recognizing new board members about to start their tenure. And board terms ended with those members stepping aside or taking on new responsibilities. And there are a few new roles that are set to be announced soon. Members joining included Josh Bardnick, Ryan Blackman, Madeline Bergen, Renee Cron, Cindy Payette, Catherine Reimer, and Bailey Tomaszewski. To learn more, read the full feature on Pembina Valley Online or on the Pembina Valley Online app. I'm Dan St. I.
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4: Looking at a mix of sun and cloud today. 30% chance of showers early this morning. Risk of thunderstorms. Windy. High of 20. Tonight, a few clouds. Winds dying down. Low of 7. Tuesday, mainly sunny with some clouds rolling in later. High of 22. Wednesday, cloudy. 40% chance of showers. High of 22. Currently in Pilot Mound and Altona, it is 12 degrees. 14 in Carmen and in Morton-Winkler, it is 15 degrees. Winds are coming in from the west and southwest at 11 kilometers per hour with a relative humidity of 73%. See what's coming your way and check the live radar and your 7-day CDK electric forecast on the Pembina Valley online app.
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5: 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Our text today is Romans 1 verse 7. To all that be in Rome, beloved of God, called to be saints. Sidlow Baxter writes, all Christian believers are saints. The meaning of the word saint is exactly the same as sanctify. True sainthood is Christian sanctification or separatedness. Separated from our unregenerate past, from worldliness, from all known sinful ways, and separated to an outward confession of Christ and an inward fellowship with him. The first business of every Christian is this sanctification and the development of holy character. God would have us to be reflectors of his own holiness because he especially set his love upon us. If I am truly born again, if I have been washed from guilt before God by the sacrifice of Calvary, if I really love the Lord Jesus, then I'm one of God's loved ones who are called to be saints.
6: Thank you very much, Pete Smith with Compass Point. 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
6: Good morning. Welcome to Monday. I'm Alexander Peters. Akila Daibu, a grade 12 student at Morden Collegiate Institute, is sharing her story this week for Her Voice. Born and raised in Nigeria, she moved to Morden in 2023 and quickly became involved in Student Council, Morden's Youth Council, Provincial Student Advisory Council, Junior Achievement, and Youth in Philanthropy. Daibu said her journey has been shaped by daily micro habits, a desire to represent others, and passion.
7: But I know some people say that, let me try to be as involved as she is. But if you don't have a passion for something, you get what I mean? Like, it can just become like a daunting task at the end of the day. So try to find your passion and just like try to start locally. Like when you start locally, like in your school, in your community, it's just like the opportunities begin to expand.
6: Visit Pembina Valley Online for Daibu's story and to nominate A Woman for Her Voice, which highlights the stories of women in the community who have shaped it with innovation, heart, and leadership. And the Morden Police Service is using a $6,000 grant from the Morden Thrift Store to support both officer wellness and outreach efforts with at-risk youth. Chief Sean Ani says part of the funding will help strengthen connections among officers whose shift schedules often keep them apart for weeks at a time.
8: We find that everybody's so busy here, they're on their own shifts. Sometimes you won't see another person for a couple months. So we have a couple ideas of some things our committee wants to do just to get us back doing things together as a team and looking out for each other and that kind of stuff.
6: The remainder of the funding will support Community Resource Officer Constable Jeff Forrester's work with local youth through mentorship and relationship-building initiatives. Today is World Elder Abuse Awareness Day, and advocates say thousands of Manitoba seniors may be experiencing abuse. Lisa Tinley with Prevent Elder Abuse Manitoba say elder abuse can be physical, emotional, psychological, financial, or involve neglect, and is often committed by someone the victim knows and trusts.
9: It's estimated between 4 and 10% of older adults living in Canada will be affected by elder abuse. And there's 6 different types of elder abuse, and they can be affected by more than one at one time. So if we break that down for Manitoba, it equates to anywhere between 8,000 and up to 21,000 older adults. The important thing to keep in mind about this statistic is these are just the cases that are reported. Mm-hmm. In most instances, shame or stigma prevent older adults from reporting abuse.
6: Manitobans are encouraged to wear purple on June 15th and learn the signs of abuse. Get the news of the day conveniently delivered to your email inbox and subscribe to The Daily News on Pembina Valley Online.
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6: Looking at a mix of sun and cloud today, 30% chance of showers early this morning, risk of thunderstorms, windy, high of 20. Tonight, a few clouds, winds dying down, low of 7. Tuesday, mainly sunny with some clouds rolling in later, high of 22. Wednesday, cloudy, 40% chance of showers, high of 22. Currently in Pilot Mound and Altona, it is 12 degrees, 14 in Carmen, and in Morden-Winkler, it is 15 degrees. Winds are coming in from the west and southwest at 11 kilometers per hour with a relative humidity of 73%. See what's coming your way and check the live radar and your 7-day CDK electric forecast on the Pembina Valley online app.
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0: Music from Rick Foster and Holy on this Monday morning show. Thank you for being here on June 15th. It is the morning after the final game in the Stanley Cup Final. If you haven't heard, the Carolina Hurricanes defeated the Vegas Golden Knights last night. Now, up until the start of that game, I did not realize that there were five Manitobans on the two teams combined. Seth Jarvis, Jordan Martinuk, Mark Stone, Brett Howden, and Keegan Kolesar. Now, unfortunately, all five are not hoisting the Stanley Cup. In fact, just two will be, and that will be Seth Jarvis of Winnipeg and Jordan Martinuk of Brandon, who are part of the Carolina Hurricanes lineup. It was a fascinating Stanley Cup final, but I think the expectation based on the strong season Carolina had was they would win, but Vegas definitely kept it more than competitive. So to all five gents, congratulations, and in particular, a shout out to Seth Jarvis and Jordan Martinuk for winning a Stanley Cup.
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Small chance of an afternoon shower, risk of a thunderstorm, breezy out of the north, gusting to 50 this afternoon, and a high of 20. Mainly clear tonight and a cool overnight low of 7 degrees. Sunshine for much of the day Tuesday with increasing cloud late in the afternoon, high 22. Cloudy Wednesday, chance of showers 22. Thursday, sunny and 22. 17 this morning in Morden and Winkler, 16 Gretna and Altona, Carmen 16, Pilot Mound 15, 13 this hour in Winnipeg. Wind from the north-northwest at 10, relative humidity 64%. Stay one step ahead of the weather with the CDK Electric Forecast on the Pembina Valley online app.

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4: And just like that, Monday's morning show seemingly has just evaporated before us. I feel like it was just an hour ago that I was pedaling my bike to work on a gorgeous Monday morning, and here I am just ahead of Back to the Bible Canada with Dr. John Neufeld saying so long until Tuesday at 6 a.m. I do hope you can join us. One more song before I go, Mark Fair, and I Am Just a Pilgrim.

0: Monday, June 15th. This is CFAM or Radio 950. Today, we continue sharing stories through her voice presented by CCAN and brought to you by Menzies ProCare. We are sharing the story today of Morton Collegiate Grade 12 student Akila Daibu. I'll have some of the conversation that we had with her about her extensive involvement in the community in about 15 minutes. Right now, 10 o'clock.
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2: Good morning. Welcome to Monday. Winkler's Segway Green Team program, operated through Segway Career Options, gives participants paid work experience while helping them develop skills for future employment. Employment facilitator Art Friesen says the team started in 2021 after a local business requested help cleaning its property. Participant Tim Matthews says the opportunity has been life-changing.
3: Just feeling accomplished. Mm-hmm. You know, you feel worth something. Mm-hmm. Being somebody with a disability, it's not that easy to find a job. So when you're offered something, you take what you can get. Mm-hmm. And I'm thankful because it's a blessing. I've been a part of Segway for 18 years, just under 18 years.
2: The team takes on projects including litter pickup, storefront sweeping, and property cleanups across the region. Find the full story right now on Pembina Valley Online. Jack Heppner is synonymous with the beginning and development of Eltona's community garden, and Saturday morning, a statue was unveiled in his honor. The Eltona Community Action Network commissioned local artist Ken Lowen to create it from old garden tools in recognition of Heppner's passion for the garden, which he was the manager of for 7 years, beginning in 2017. ACAN board chair Joanne Weeb says the idea was presented for something permanent to recognize his work.
4: That's how we commissioned local artist Ken Lowen to create something that represented our community and our vision, and he came up with a really interesting and unique statue that we really appreciate. We also wanted just to gather as the founders of the garden and all the people who've supported Jack over the years and present this to Jack and just acknowledge all his work.
2: Heppner retired as garden manager in the fall of 2024, with Joel Martin taking on the role since then. And Carmen Wellness Connections held their annual general meeting and community supper Wednesday, June 10th, relocated to the Carmen United Church Hall due to weather warnings. Dan St. Ives has the story.
5: While the inclement weather didn't amount to much of anything, the community supper proved to be a big draw, filling the hall and foyer for CWC. The AGM followed the barbecue supper, mostly formalities, but also a recognition of changes within CWC. New board members about to start their tenure, board terms ended with members stepping aside or taking on new responsibilities, and a few new roles that are set to be announced soon. To learn more, read the full feature on Pembina Valley Online or on the Pembina Valley Online app. I'm Dan St. Ives.
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2: Looking at a mix of sun and cloud today, 30% chance of showers this afternoon with risk of a thunderstorm, windy, high of 20 degrees. Tonight, a few clouds, winds dying down, low of 7. Tuesday, mainly sunny with some clouds rolling in later in the day, high of 22. A Wednesday, cloudy, 40% chance of showers, high of 22. Currently in Eltona, it is 19 degrees and 18 degrees in the rest of the Pembina Valley. Winds are coming in from the west and northwest at 16 kilometers per hour with a relative humidity of 56%. See what's coming your way and check the live radar and your 7-day CDK electric forecast on the Pembina Valley online app.
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10: Taking a look at the markets, canola, July, $745.60, down $11.60. November, $754.30, down $11.60. Spring wheat, Minneapolis, July, $6.10. Hard red winter wheat, July, $228.60. Wheat, July, $576.50, down $8. Corn, July, $411.25, down $1.50. Oats, July, $300, down $6. Soybeans, July, $1,106.50. Soybean meal, July, $301. Soybean oil, July, $72.83. Feeder cattle, August, $368.01. Live cattle, June, $249.55. Lean hogs, July, $97.65. The Canadian dollar is 71 cents. And crude oil, West Texas Intermediate, $84.88. For Golden West, I'm Glendalee Allen Vossler.

0: Thank you for listening to CFAM, a Radio 950 on Monday morning, June 15th. I'm Chris Sumner, and today we continue sharing stories through her voice, presented by CCAN and brought to you by Menzies ProCare. Today we introduce you to Morton Collegiate Grade 12 student Akilah Daibu. Her community involvement is extensive, and even at such a young age, she is using her voice to make a real impact, whether it's on student council, junior achievement, the Manitoba Youth Council, or as the youth council rep on Morton City Council.
1: First of all, it isn't easy, right? Like sometimes I'm just like, you know what, let me just sleep in or, you know, just like cancel this meeting. But then I remember that I have an obligation because, you know, I decided to take up that role. I feel like it's just, you know, apart, like people say, try to use your voice, but it's also, where does your voice matter? Like, for example, I know some people say that, let me try to be as involved as she is. But if you don't have a passion for something, you get what I mean? Like, it can just become like a daunting task at the end of the day. So try to find your passion and just like try to start locally. Like when you start locally, like in your school, in your community, it's just like the opportunities begin to expand.
0: And let's keep in mind, Akilah's family moved to Canada less than 3 years ago, but in that time, she has found a passion for leadership and community service. Her voice, presented by CCAN, brought to you by Menzies ProCare. Today, we are celebrating Akilah Daibu's story, which you can read in its entirety right now at Pembina Valley Online.

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9: Looking at a mix of sun and cloud today, 30% chance of showers this afternoon with risk of a thunderstorm, a windy, high of 20 degrees. Tonight, a few clouds, winds dying down, a low of 7. Tuesday, mainly sunny with some clouds rolling in later in the day, high of 22. A Wednesday, cloudy, 40% chance of showers, high of 22. Currently in Altona, it is 19 degrees and 18 degrees in the rest of the Pembina Valley. Winds are coming in from the west and northwest at 16 kilometers per hour with a relative humidity of 56%. See what's coming your way and check the live radar and your 7-day CDK Electric forecast on the Pembina Valley online app.

0: Carolyn Ahrens, What We Hope For. Before that, Steve Bell and the Winnipeg Symphony Orchestra, Burning Ember. I'm Chris Sumner. We're all back from the weekend, and I admit mine absolutely flew by. It feels like I was just leaving the studio yesterday for the weekend. And speaking of yesterday, Sunday, it was a road trip kind of day because I traveled with a friend to Stonewall to pick up a new camper his family had bought. And then it was to our seasonal campground to set it up and come home, which was early afternoon. And by the way, there is so much standing water in that Stonewall area, which saw anywhere between 5 and 10 inches of rain during those severe storms last week. So after we got the camper taken care of, from there it was spending some time with friends in their pool yesterday afternoon, and then a quiet evening at home Sunday night that included me nodding off in my chair quite a bit. I was tired. Saturday's highlight was emceeing the Manitoba Baseball Hall of Fame induction ceremony. That was in Morden. 7 individual inductees, 4 teams and 2 honorary life members, and quite a few people from my hometown of Neepawa. Garth Wright, Larry Nicholson, and the 2003 Neepawa AA Midget team all inducted into the hall. So lots of opportunity for me to catch up after not seeing some of those guys in years. Top that all off with 9 holes of golf on Friday night. And just like that, the weekend, it came, it went, but I had a lot of good times along the way. Well, we are in the midst now of another week, one that will end Sunday with Father's Day. We'll look at the forecast and what it may have in store for our weekend plans in just a bit.
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5: Looking at a mix of sun and cloud today, 30% chance of showers this afternoon with risk of a thunderstorm, a windy high of 20 degrees. Tonight, a few clouds, winds dying down, a low of 7. Tuesday, mainly sunny with some clouds rolling in later in the day, high of 22. A Wednesday, cloudy, 40% chance of showers, high of 22. Currently in Altona, it is 19 degrees and 18 degrees in the rest of the Pembina Valley. Winds are coming in from the west and northwest at 16 kilometers per hour with a relative humidity of 56%. See what's coming your way and check the live radar and your 7-day CDK Electric forecast on the Pembina Valley online app.

0: Tim McGraw, Not a Moment Too Soon. Before that, Lizzie Hoyt and Next to Me. And I do hope you had the opportunity to enjoy the Made in Manitoba debut of the Sharp Sisters Saturday afternoon at 5.05 p.m. during the radio premiere. Now, if you didn't, I've got great news. 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Three siblings from the Portage area, Carolyn, Colleen, and Kathy, the Sharp Sisters is what they go by on stage. They've released two albums since 2013 on a bit of a sabbatical right now. But I had to ask Kathy, like, with how popular they are in the Portage area and how much feedback we've already received from you after Made in Manitoba, is there any chance we could hear new music from them?
1: It was kind of funny when I received the email from Eva. I thought, wow, okay, we are on a bit of a sabbatical. Our lives are extremely busy with our grandchildren. I am still working full-time. Colleen looks after her grandchildren full-time. Carolyn is enjoying full-time retirement. So we've been on a bit of a sabbatical. We haven't done a whole lot. There is a couple of shows that we do regularly. But we do have some, we have three songs that are ready at the recording studio in Glenboro. And we were talking on the way up here that, okay, I think maybe it's time that we release those three songs. We've had them recorded for a while.
0: Well, I can tell you, we would have a home for them here on Made in Manitoba, that's for sure. One more time on the radio tonight, 10:35 p.m., the Sharp Sisters and their Made in Manitoba debut.
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0: Birthday book time on this Monday morning, June 15th. Today, I say happy birthday to Roxy Romelair, Tanis Empey, and Ella Sisson. And to all of you also celebrating today, happy birthday.

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1: 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Today we introduce you to Morton Collegiate Grade 12 student Akila Daibu. I'll tell you more about her in 15 minutes. Right now, 11 o'clock.
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2: Welcome to Monday. I'm Alexander Peters. A recent grant from the Morton Thrift Store will give Community Resource Officer Constable Jeff Forster more flexibility to support young people in Morton. The funding can help cover costs associated with mentorship, including meals, activities, and other practical needs that can help build trust with youth.
3: It is, I'd say, it's probably one of the biggest part of my role as a community resource officer is, again, building that trust with the youth of Morton between police and youth. Historically, there's maybe been a divide between the police and youth in the community, or a perceived notion that the police are bad and are not helpful. And this just helps bridge that gap.
2: Forster says those relationships can help address problems early and steer youth towards positive outcomes. A local presentation in Altona will help shine a light on an issue that often goes unreported. Prevent Elder Abuse Manitoba will be taking part in a World Elder Abuse Awareness Day event at the Altona Senior Center hosted by Rhineland Care. The presentation will cover the six types of elder abuse, warning signs to watch for, and where people can find help. Coordinator Lisa Tinley says education is a key part of prevention.
4: It's often a hidden issue, and it can take many forms. It could be physical, it could be emotional, psychological, and the one that is probably most prevalent is financial abuse. Mm-hmm. But there's also neglect, and it's often perpetrated by someone in a position of trust, such as a family member, a friend, or a caregiver. So days like WEAD are really important, that people take the time to learn more about what elder abuse is and talking to other people about prevention.
2: More details on World Elder Abuse Awareness Day and the Rhineland Care event in Altona are available right now on Pemina Valley Online. Her Voice this week features Akila Daibu, a grade 12 student at Morton Collegiate Institute who has quickly become involved in leadership and community service since moving to Morton from Nigeria in 2023. Through Student Council, Morton Youth Council, provincial advisory roles, and youth in philanthropy, she has built a reputation for representing others and speaking up for inclusion. She shares advice on how to start down a similar path.
5: Even if you notice that you have some things and like people don't have access or the privilege to like enjoy those things, and just like speaking up and, you know, trying to like advocate for them to be able to like partake in those kind of activities, I feel like that would be a good point to start from.
2: To nominate a woman who makes an impact in the Pemina Valley, click the Her Voice tab on Pemina Valley Online. 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
2: Looking at a mix of sun and cloud today, 30% chance of showers this afternoon with risk of a thunderstorm, a windy, high of 20 degrees. Tonight, a few clouds, winds dying down, a low of 7. Tuesday, mainly sunny with some clouds rolling in later in the day, high of 22. A Wednesday, cloudy, 40% chance of showers, high of 22. Currently in Altona, it is 19 degrees and 18 degrees in the rest of the Pemina Valley. Winds are coming in from the west and northwest at 16 kilometers per hour with a relative humidity of 56%. See what's coming your way and check the live radar and your 7-day CDK electric forecast on the Pemina Valley online app.
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0: The Beatles, 8 days a week on CFAM or Radio 950. The Trues featuring Serena Ryder before that with In the Morning. As we look at a partly sunny day, small chance of an afternoon shower, risk of a thunderstorm, high of 20 degrees. Well, today we continue sharing stories through her voice, presented by CCAN and brought to you by Menzies ProCare. Today we're introducing you to Morton Collegiate Grade 12 student Akila Daibu. Her community involvement is extensive, and even at such a young age, she is using her voice to make a real impact, whether it's on Student Council, Junior Achievement, the Manitoba Youth Council, or as the Youth Council rep on Morton City Council.
1: Even if you notice that you have some things and like people don't have access or the privilege to like enjoy those things, and just like speaking up and, you know, trying to like advocate for them to be able to like partake in those kind of activities, I feel like that would be a good point to start from. And when you notice people also like thriving in a certain like industry or a certain like perspective, also like try to like mingle with them, right? Because you can't know everything, so like network with people. If you notice someone in your school doing a fantastic job at something, try to compliment them and ask, oh, how can I also be able to like participate in this?
0: And let's keep in mind, Akila's family moved to Canada less than 3 years ago, but in that time, she has found a passion for leadership and community service. Akila Daibu, we're sharing her story in her voice, presented by CCAN and brought to you by Menzies ProCare. You can read all about her story by heading to PeminaValleyOnline.com.
2: 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AquaSize sessions begin June 29th at the Emerson Pool and will be held Monday and Wednesday afternoons at 5:15. 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
8: Looking at a mix of sun and cloud today, 30% chance of showers this afternoon with risk of a thunderstorm, a windy high of 20 degrees. Tonight, a few clouds, winds dying down, a low of 7. Tuesday, mainly sunny with some clouds rolling in later in the day, high of 22. A Wednesday, cloudy, 40% chance of showers, high of 22. Currently in Altona, it is 19 degrees and 18 degrees in the rest of the Pembina Valley. Winds are coming in from the west and northwest at 16 kilometers per hour with a relative humidity of 56%. See what's coming your way and check the live radar and your 7-day CDK electric forecast on the Pembina Valley online app.
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0: The Barra McNeils, and Every Time. Before that, The Mood, Million Dollar Rain, and Joni Mitchell with The Circle Game. The 28th Annual Manitoba Baseball Hall of Fame Induction Ceremony took place Saturday night at Morton's Access Event Center. I emceed the event. 7 individual inductees, 4 team inductions, and 2 honorary life members. One of those was Morris Mott. Now, Morris was a part of the original group that started the Manitoba Baseball Hall of Fame about 30 years ago. I chatted with him Saturday night and asked him what he was most proud of regarding the mission of the Manitoba Baseball Hall of Fame now that it's nearly 3 decades old.
1: Well, you know, the one thing I think of a lot is the people we've inducted. Like, a lot of the people we've inducted had kind of been forgotten about except by their own families, and their own accomplishments in baseball hadn't been mentioned, you know, in several years. And they were very touched by the fact that somebody remembered that one time they could hit a baseball or throw it pretty well.
0: Also receiving an honorary life membership Saturday night, Winnipeg's Al Kinley, who has been an integral part of the Elmwood Giants baseball club for years.
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9: Looking at a mix of sun and cloud today, 30% chance of showers this afternoon with risk of a thunderstorm, a windy high of 20 degrees. Tonight, a few clouds, winds dying down, a low of 7. Tuesday, mainly sunny with some clouds rolling in later in the day, high of 22. A Wednesday, cloudy, 40% chance of showers, high of 22. Currently in Altona, it is 19 degrees and 18 degrees in the rest of the Pembina Valley. Winds are coming in from the west and northwest at 16 kilometers per hour with a relative humidity of 56%. See what's coming your way and check the live radar and your 7-day CDK electric forecast on the Pembina Valley online app.
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0: Classmate of Manitoba, yes, the Jansen Boys, Only If You Knew, John Barry, Kathy Mattea, and Eagle and Hawk setting that set up. Today is World Elder Abuse Awareness Day, and advocates say thousands of Manitoba seniors may be experiencing abuse. Lisa Tinley with Prevent Elder Abuse Manitoba was one of our guests on today's morning show.
1: You know, elder abuse is often, it's very serious type of abuse, but it's often a hidden issue. And it can take many forms. It could be physical, it could be emotional, psychological, and the one that is probably most prevalent is financial abuse. Mm-hmm. But there's also neglect. And it's often perpetrated by someone in a position of trust, such as a family member, a friend, or a caregiver. So days like WEAD are really important, that people take the time to learn more about what elder abuse is, and talking to other people about prevention.
0: World Elder Abuse Day is today, June 15th. Many Manitoba senior centers and 55-plus organizations hosting events around the day today. You can find out if there's one near you by going to our website or app and checking out the events calendar.
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5: Looking at a mix of sun and cloud today, 30% chance of showers this afternoon with risk of a thunderstorm, a windy, high of 20 degrees. Tonight, a few clouds, winds dying down, a low of 7. Tuesday, mainly sunny with some clouds rolling in later in the day, high of 22. A Wednesday, cloudy, 40% chance of showers, high of 22. Currently in Altona, it is 19 degrees and 18 degrees in the rest of the Pembina Valley. Winds are coming in from the west and northwest at 16 kilometers per hour with a relative humidity of 56%. See what's coming your way and check the live radar and your 7-day CDK electric forecast on the Pembina Valley online app.
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0: This is the Manitoba Farm Journal with agricultural news and market information from across the province and country. Today's show begins after the latest in local news. It's 12 o'clock. 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
1: Welcome to Monday. I'm Alexander Peters. Prevent Elder Abuse Manitoba is encouraging residents to learn the warning signs of elder abuse ahead of World Elder Abuse Awareness Day. The organization says between 8,000 and 21,000 Manitoba seniors may experience some form of abuse. Financial abuse, including frauds and scams, remain one of the most common concerns.
2: We most commonly see that in financial abuse with frauds and scams. Mm-hmm. And I mean, older adults aren't necessarily targeted more than other members of the population. But because technology does change so quickly, I think that their ability to react to protect themselves is a little bit more challenging.
1: If you or someone you know needs help, support is available through Community Connections, Prevent Elder Abuse Manitoba website, 211 Manitoba, or emergency services. For this week's Her Voice profile, Akila Daibu is sharing how a move from Nigeria to Morden helped shape her as a leader. The 18-year-old has spent the past 3 years taking on roles with Student Council, Morden Youth Council, Junior Achievement, and the Provincial Student Advisory Council. She shares that while the work is not always easy, it has a way of growing into many opportunities.
3: It's quite interesting how, like, once you start, like, it's just like a ripple effect. Like, it keeps growing and expanding, that it gets to a point where you start declining opportunities because you already have so much.
1: For Daibu, her story shows that leadership does not require a defining moment, but can grow from small steps, consistency, and a commitment to using your voice. For Constable Jeff Forrester, success as Morden's community resource officer is not measured in the statistics. He says some of the most meaningful moments come when students recognize him in the community and feel comfortable approaching a police officer they know by name.
4: Having that adult role model, which unfortunately a lot of kids are missing, if I can help, you know, one or two kids, that's my goal.
1: Forrester's youth outreach program is one of two initiatives benefiting from a $6,000 grant awarded to the Morden Police Service by the Morden Thrift Store, alongside new officer wellness efforts within the department. Find these stories and more on Pembina Valley Online and in the daily news delivered to your inbox when you subscribe.
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1: Looking at a mix of sun and cloud today, 30% chance of showers this afternoon, risk of a thunderstorm, windy, high of 20. Tonight, a few clouds, winds dying down, a low of 7. Tuesday, mainly sunny with some clouds rolling in later in the day, a high of 22. Wednesday, cloudy, 40% chance of showers, high of 22. Currently in Pilot Mound and Carmen, it is 20 degrees, 21 degrees in Altona, Morden, and Winkler. Winds are coming in from the northwest at 14 kilometers per hour with a relative humidity of 49%. See what's coming your way and check the live radar and your 7-day CDK electric forecast on the Pembina Valley online app.
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14: 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Halfway through the season is often when small financial gaps quietly turn into bigger problems. By mid-season, you've probably got a clear picture of your costs. Inputs are largely paid for, crop conditions are taking shape, and expectations around yield are starting to form. This is one of the most overlooked financial checkpoints of the year. It's a chance to step back and ask a few key questions. Number one, where is cash flow sitting today? Number two, how much flexibility is left on operating lines? And number three, if conditions change, weather, prices, or costs, how does that impact the rest of the year? What we often see is that farms that take the time to review these numbers now tend to avoid reacting later. Because once harvest starts, decisions speed up. Grain marketing, debt repayment, tax considerations, and there's less room to adjust. Mid-season isn't just about watching the crop, it's about making sure the financial side of the operation is still aligned with where things are headed. If you haven't taken a mid-season financial check-in,

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5: Taking a look at your markets, starting with canola at ICE Futures Canada. The July contract is down $4.70 at $752.50 per ton. The November contract is down $4.30 at $761.60. At the Minneapolis Grain Exchange, hard red spring wheat for July down 5 cents at $6.13 per bushel. September wheat down 5 cents at $6.37. At the Chicago Board of Trade, corn for July up 2 cents at $4.15 per bushel. September corn up 2 cents at $4.22. July soybeans up 4 cents at $11.17 per bushel. August soybeans up 3 cents at $11.22. Oats for July down 10 cents at $2.96. per bushel. September oats down 9.5 cents at $3.17. On the livestock markets at the CME, lean hogs for July down 25 cents at $97.20 per hundredweight. August hog contract down 8 cents at $96.28. Live cattle for August up a dollar at $242.18. And October cattle up a dollar 93 cents at $235.73. per hundredweight.
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4: A key development in the Minette Farms creditor protection proceedings, Alberta Court of King's Bench Justice Armstrong extending the company's stay of proceedings for 5 months, providing protection from creditor actions until November 13th. He also approved an expedited process for certain property sales valued at less than $30 million. The streamlined procedure is intended to reduce costs and allow qualifying transactions to proceed more quickly while remaining subject to court oversight. The company says the extra time will allow it to continue operating while working to maximize value for creditors and other stakeholders. The Minette Group of Companies first received court protection in April. For Golden West, I'm Glendale Allen Vossler.
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7: Looking at a mix of sun and cloud today, 30% chance of showers this afternoon, risk of a thunderstorm, windy, high of 20. Tonight, a few clouds, winds dying down, a low of 7. Tuesday, mainly sunny with some clouds rolling in later in the day, a high of 22. Wednesday, cloudy, 40% chance of showers, high of 22. Currently in Pilot Mound and Carmen, it is 20 degrees, 21 degrees in Altona, Morden, and Winkler. Winds are coming in from the northwest at 14 kilometers per hour with a relative humidity of 49%. See what's coming your way and check the live radar and your 7-day CDK electric forecast on the Pembina Valley online app.
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4: Today on the Prairie Ag Wire, a key development in the Minette Farms creditor protection proceedings, Alberta Court of King's Bench Justice Armstrong extending the company's stay of proceedings for 5 months, providing protection from creditor actions until November 13th. He also approved an expedited process for certain property sales valued at less than $30 million. The streamlined procedure is intended to reduce costs and allow qualifying transactions to proceed more quickly while remaining subject to court oversight. The company says the extra time will allow it to continue operating while working to maximize value for creditors and other stakeholders. The Minette Group of Companies first received court protection in April. The Director of Conservation with the Meeyasin Valley Authority is developing a native seed bank for the prairies. Remy Grills got the idea while he was in the Nuffield Canada Scholarship Program. The Nuffield Scholarship allowed him to travel to 7 countries over an 18-month period in 2024 and 2025. He wants to replicate an organization that he saw operating in Germany.
9: And we created an organization called the Native Seed Producers of Canada, where we are taking that sort of that German model of working together to share ideas, share resources, to try and help grow the native seed industry and try and work with landowners and restoration practitioners and producers that need that native seed to make sure that there's enough seed available on the market.
4: He explains why native seeds are important.
9: It is estimated that there is less than 14% of our native prairie grasslands left in Saskatchewan. And across Manitoba and Alberta and Saskatchewan, average less than 20%. And so as we start seeing these grasslands disappear, that material is becoming more and more important for either restoration projects or putting in areas that are maybe highly erodible, that maybe should have not been cropped and put back down for restoration projects, or for areas that we need to do restoration in terms of pipeline work as well.
4: There are many examples of native seeds.
9: It could be anything from wildflowers that are used for urban landscaping or for pollinator habitat, to native grasses that are used for forages or can be used for restoration projects like in mines or oil pipelines. So it's a whole suite of different species that could be used for different projects. My wife and I own a wildflower seed business outside of Saskatoon, and we more focus on wildflowers for that urban market, for acreages, and then also for the restoration project.
4: Some of these native seeds could provide health benefits.
9: These species may also have very specific function from a medicine perspective as well. It's really interesting looking at some of these plants maybe hold the key to certain, you know, drugs for cures for different diseases, or can be used for other crops as well. When I was in Europe, I was meeting with native seed producers, and there's one researcher, he was actually taking their native wildflowers and developing varieties to be used for biofuel, for medicines, and other uses. So it was really interesting to see that research aspect as well.
4: Grills has prepared a one-hour presentation that he has made to more than 40 different organizations, spreading the word about the importance of native seed. Saskatchewan's Livestock and Forage Center of Excellence, better known as the LFCE, is holding its annual Summer Field Day tomorrow near Clavett. LFCE Director Scott Wright.
10: It's an opportunity actually to showcase what our students are doing under the researchers. Lots of focus this year on making sure that grad student posters, grad student presentations are a huge part of this. Opportunity for both their learning and a real opportunity to interact with the industry.
4: He says the program under the University of Saskatchewan is free and covers 3 main areas: cow-calf, feedlot, and forages.
10: Talking about drought-tolerant alfalfa, the breeding update on some of those drought-tolerant alfalfas as they begin to really emerge, the use of drones and how they use that actually in their breeding program to make some of the selections and selection processes. And then finally, Bill's got a forage demo plot that's built out there. It's an opportunity to look at what the different forage species are and do, and an opportunity to kind of revisit the knowledge that producers have started with and are continuing to learn as we go forward around those species.
4: For Golden West, I'm Glendalee Allen Voss.
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7: Looking at a mix of sun and cloud today, 30% chance of showers this afternoon, risk of a thunderstorm, windy, high of 20. Tonight, a few clouds, winds dying down, a low of 7. Tuesday, mainly sunny with some clouds rolling in later in the day, a high of 22. Wednesday, cloudy, 40% chance of showers, high of 22. Currently in Pilot Mound and Carmen, it is 20 degrees, 21 degrees in Altona, Morton, and Winkler. Winds are coming in from the northwest at 14 kilometers per hour with a relative humidity of 49%. See what's coming your way and check the live radar and your 7-day CDK electric forecast on the Pembina Valley online app.
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17: Long distance runner Levi Francis was part of several events this past week and a track and field provincials. He says that it's more physically draining than mentally draining, though he understands the mental battle that some will go through.
18: 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My legs are always really burnt out during it. And the mental game, I mean, I've got a very great mental, I feel. So I'm always very strong on that end. But I do know that's quite a big problem with a lot of people, you know, just the affirmation, thinking they're not good enough to succeed, but, you know, maybe they are.
17: 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I'm Dave Anthony.
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26: Taking a look at your market, starting with canola at Ice Futures Canada. The July contract is down $4.70 at $752.50 per ton. The November contract is down $4.30 at $761.60. At the Minneapolis Grain Exchange, hard red spring wheat for July down 5 cents at $6.13 per bushel. September wheat down 5 cents at $6.37. At the Chicago Board of Trade, corn for July up 2 cents at $4.15 per bushel. September corn up 2 cents at $4.22. July soybeans up 4 cents at $11.17 per bushel. August soybeans up 3 cents at $11.22. Oats for July down 10 cents at $2.96 per bushel. September oats down 9.5 cents at $3.17. On the livestock markets at the CME, lean hogs for July down 25 cents at $97.20 per hundredweight. August hog contract down 8 cents at $96.28. Live cattle for August up a dollar at $242.18. And October cattle up a dollar 93 cents at $235.73 per hundredweight.
0: Singing in the rain. Just, yeah.
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4: A key development in the Minette Farms creditor protection proceedings, Alberta Court of King's Bench Justice Armstrong extending the company's stay of proceedings for 5 months, providing protection from creditor actions until November 13th. He also approved an expedited process for certain property sales valued at less than $30 million. The streamlined procedure is intended to reduce costs and allow qualifying transactions to proceed more quickly while remaining subject to court oversight. The company says the extra time will allow it to continue operating while working to maximize value for creditors and other stakeholders. The Minette Group of Companies first received court protection in April. For Golden West, I'm Glendalee Allen Voss.
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0: Jordan Smith, Stand in the Light on a Monday afternoon. It's June 15th. My name is Zach Drieger. Welcome back from the weekend. Excited to be spending another afternoon with you. I'll be hanging out till about 5 o'clock. We'll look back at the weekend that was and the week to come. We'll look ahead to tonight's Made in Manitoba Encore presentation with the Sharp Sisters joining us there. We're also going to have the news team keep us current on the latest local headlines and weather. We'll look back at the Lawn and Garden Journal and so much more between now and 5 o'clock. We got some wonderful music, including the 3 o'clock inspirational music hour, my favorite part of the day, and I hope you can stick around for all of it. Regardless, thank you for joining me off the top. Let's go.
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3: Expect showers with thunderstorms today. Wind north, 30 kilometers per hour, gusting to 50 with a high of 20 degrees and a UV index of 3 or moderate. A few clouds tonight with a wind north, 20 kilometers per hour, becoming light late this evening with a low of 7. Tuesday, mainly sunny with increasing cloudiness late in the afternoon. Wind becoming northwest, 20 kilometers per hour early in the afternoon with a high of 22 and a UV index of 7 or high. Tomorrow night, cloudy periods with a low of 9. Wednesday, cloudy with a 40% chance of showers and a high of 22. Thursday, sunny with a high of 22. Friday, cloudy with a 60% chance of showers and a high of 19. And Saturday, a mix of sun and cloud with a high of 24 degrees. Right now, it's 21 in Winkler, Morden, Altona, and Gretna. It's 20 in Carmen and 19 in Pilot Mount, with a wind northeast at 16 kilometers per hour, a humidex of 22, and a relative humidity of 46%. Plan ahead using the hourly forecast from CDK Electric Local Weather on the Pembina Valley online app.

0: Weighing Down, Julian Taylor here on CFAM Radio 950. I'm Zach Drieger. And earlier today, we continued sharing stories through her voice, presented by CCAN and brought to you by Menzies ProCare. Today, we introduced you to Morden Collegiate Grade 12 student Akilah Diabu. Her community involvement is extensive, and even at such a young age, she is using her voice to make a real impact. Whether it's on student council, junior achievement, the Manitoba Youth Council, or as the Youth Council rep on Morden City Council.
1: First of all, it isn't easy, right? Like sometimes I'm just like, you know what, let me just sleep in or, you know, just like cancel this meeting. But then I remember that I have an obligation because, you know, I decided to take up that role. I feel like it's just, you know, apart, like people say, try to use your voice, but it's also, where does your voice matter? Like, for example, I know some people say that, let me try to be as involved as she is. But if you don't have a passion for something, you get what I mean? Like, it can just become like a daunting task at the end of the day. 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
8: 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In the Mayor's Chair with Morden Mayor Nancy Penner. 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

0: I'll have to say I love you in a song. Jim Croce on a Monday afternoon. It is June 15th. My name is Zach Drieger. We are just coming out of another weekend, and I had a pretty great one myself. Friday was pretty relaxed, mowed the lawn, and that was about the highlight of the day. Took it pretty easy, ate some leftovers, because Saturday morning we woke up, started the day a little bit slow, of course slept in a little bit because it was a nice Saturday morning, and then we actually picked up my cousins and turned the car south. We headed across the border down to Fargo for the weekend. We were kind of celebrating a belated wedding anniversary for my wife Grace and I, and their wedding anniversary, which was on the weekend. So it's kind of a double anniversary weekend for us, and we went and enjoyed a bunch of fantastic restaurants and coffee shops. They frequent Fargo. They go about once a year, so they knew all the best spots. We headed downtown and, yeah, just enjoyed some really good coffee, some really good food. And then Sunday afternoon, we enjoyed a Fargo-Moorhead Redhawks game. And funny enough, the Winnipeg Goldeyes were in town, so we were one of the very few people cheering for the Goldeyes down there at Newman Outdoor Field in Fargo. But that was a fantastic baseball game. I'll tell you more about that later in the afternoon. And then we headed home, made it home for about 9 o'clock. We stopped in Grand Forks to do a little bit of shopping and enjoy some food there as well. Made it home for about 9, wound down, and here we are on a Monday afternoon, and I'm looking forward to the rest of our day together and the start of another week.
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10: Expect showers with thunderstorms today. Wind north 30 kilometers per hour, gusting to 50 with a high of 20 degrees and a UV index of 3 or moderate. A few clouds tonight with a wind north 20 kilometers per hour, becoming light late this evening with a low of 7. Tuesday, mainly sunny with increasing cloudiness late in the afternoon. Wind becoming northwest 20 kilometers per hour early in the afternoon with a high of 22 and a UV index of 7 or high. Tomorrow night, cloudy periods with a low of 9. Wednesday, cloudy with a 40% chance of showers and a high of 22. Thursday, sunny with a high of 22. Friday, cloudy with a 60% chance of showers and a high of 19. And Saturday, a mix of sun and cloud with a high of 24 degrees. Right now, it's 21 in Winkler, Morden, Altona, and Gretna. It's 20 in Carmen and 19 in Pilot Mount, with a wind northeast at 16 kilometers per hour, a humidex of 22, and a relative humidity of 46%. Plan ahead using the hourly forecast from CDK Electric Local Weather on the Pembina Valley online app.

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7: 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Down 6.30. Spring wheat, Minneapolis, July, $6.12. Hard red winter wheat, July, $231. Wheat, July, $586.25, up $1.75. Corn, July, $414.75, up $2. Oats, July, $296. Soybeans, July, $1,116. Soybean meal, July, $301.20. Soybean oil, July, $73.98. Feeder cattle, August, $360.90. Live cattle, June, $250.12. Lean hogs, June, 97.05. The Canadian dollar is 71 cents, and crude oil, West Texas Intermediate, 84.88. For Golden West, I'm Glendalee Allen Vossler.
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8: Good afternoon and welcome back from the weekend. It's Monday, June 15th. My name is Zach Drieger, and in about 20 minutes, I'm going to get you prepped for tonight's encore presentation of Made in Manitoba. The Sharp Sisters are back tonight. They joined us Saturday afternoon for a debut on Made in Manitoba, and we will get you the preview for tonight's encore again in about 20 minutes. But first, we got to let the news team shine. 2 o'clock.
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9: Access your news anytime by downloading the Pembina Valley online app. Good afternoon. I'm Robin Weep with your local news update. The Morden Police Service is using a $6,000 grant from the Morden Community Thrift Store to support both officer wellness and outreach efforts with at-risk youth. Chief Sean Ani says part of the funding will help strengthen connections among officers whose shift schedules often keep them apart for weeks at a time.
10: We find that everybody's so busy here, they're on their own shifts. Sometimes you won't see another person for a couple months. So we have a couple ideas of some things our committee wants to do just to get us back doing things together as a team and looking out for each other and that kind of stuff.
9: The remainder of the funding will support Community Resource Officer Constable Jeff Forrester's work with local youth through mentorship and relationship building initiatives. Winkler's Segway Green Team is providing more than just community cleanup services. The program, operated through Segway Career Options, gives participants paid work experience while helping them develop skills for future employment. Employment facilitator Art Friesen says the team started in 2021 after a local business requested help cleaning its property. Participant Tim Matthews says the opportunity has been life-changing.
4: Just feeling accomplished. Mm-hmm. You know, you feel worth something. Mm-hmm. Being somebody with a disability, it's not that easy to find a job. So when you're offered something, you take what you can get. Mm-hmm. And I'm thankful because it's a blessing. I've been a part of Segway for 18 years.
9: The team takes on projects including litter pickup, front store sweeping, and property cleanups across the region. You can find the full story right now on Pembina Valley Online. Carmen Wellness Connections held their annual general meeting and community supper Wednesday, June 10th, relocated to the Carmen United Church Hall due to weather warnings. Dan St. Ives has the story.
11: While the inclement weather didn't amount to much of anything, the community supper proved to be a big draw, filling the hall and foyer for CWC. The AGM followed the barbecue supper, mostly formalities, but also a recognition of changes within CWC. New board members about to start their tenure, board terms ended with members stepping aside or taking on new responsibilities, and a few new roles that are set to be announced soon. To learn more, read the full feature on Pembina Valley Online or on the Pembina Valley Online app. I'm Dan St. Ives.
9: A community barbecue and sold-out e-bike raffle brought supporters of Menzies Medical Center together in Morden on June 12th. Executive Director Nicole Walski said the event was a reminder that local healthcare relies on the efforts of residents, providers, businesses, and community partners.
12: Part's incredible. It makes me very emotional, actually, because sometimes it's people I've known for a really long time, and other times it's people that I've maybe known for a day, but I've walked in their life at just the right time or maybe the wrong time, and they feel a really strong connection, and it's really cool to see them come together and be part of what we do.
9: Gordon Earle won the e-bike raffle. He said he purchased the ticket because the community is blessed to have Menzies Medical Center in it. We're gathering all the news of the day and delivering it directly to your inbox. Subscribe to the Daily News on Pembina Valley Online. It's time for your Golden West Radio Money Scope. The TSX is up 259. The Dow Jones is up 591. The NASDAQ is up 760. And the Canadian dollar is up 1/100th, trading at 71.5 cents U.S.
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9: Showers with thunderstorms expected today with a wind north 30 kilometers per hour gusting to 50 and a high of 20 with a UV index of 3 or moderate. A few clouds tonight. Wind north 20 kilometers per hour becoming light late this evening with a low of 7. Tomorrow mainly sunny with increasing cloudiness late in the afternoon. Wind becoming northwest 20 kilometers per hour early in the afternoon with a high of 22 and a UV index of 7 or high. Tomorrow night cloudy periods with a low of 9. Wednesday cloudy with a 40% chance of showers and a high of 22. Thursday sunshine with a high of 22. And Friday cloudy with a 60% chance of showers and a high of 19 degrees. Right now it's 22 in Altona and Gretna. It's 20 in Winkler and Morden, 18 in Carmen, 14 in Pilot Mound, and 12 degrees in Winnipeg. With a wind north-northeast at 17 kilometers per hour gusting to 27, a humidex of 22, and a relative humidity of 54%. 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

0: All in All, Shania Twain here on CFAM Radio 950. I'm Zach Drieger, and Father's Day is coming up, and while dads may appreciate a new tool or gadget, many would probably say their greatest gift is seeing the lessons they've passed down live on in their children, whether it's learning how to ride a bike, cast a fishing line, change a tire, work hard, or simply treat others with kindness. Dads have a way of teaching lessons that stick with us long after childhood. That is the inspiration behind Dad Taught Me That, a Father's Day contest from us here at CFAM Radio 950, along with our friends at Country 88 and the Eagle 93.5 and Macmore Industries in Winkler. Throughout this week, listeners will have the chance to call or text the morning show when they hear the cue to call and share a lesson Dad taught them that they still use today. Some stories may be practical, others heartfelt, and a few are sure to bring a smile. We are going to be sharing these stories with you all week. And if you do share that story with us, something Dad helped you out with that you still utilize to this day, we're going to be giving away two lucky participants receiving a Milwaukee M18 Fuel 2 Tool Combo Kit, courtesy of Macmore Industries. 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

0: Heart of a Woman. Johnny Reed on a Monday afternoon. It is June 15th. I'm Zach Drieger, and today is World Elder Abuse Awareness Day. It is a day to shine light on a hidden issue affecting thousands of older adults across Manitoba. Lisa Tinley is the coordinator with Prevent Elder Abuse Manitoba, or PEAM, and she chatted with me over the phone last week about the importance of today.
1: June 15th, as you mentioned, is World Elder Abuse Awareness Day, and it is really a day dedicated to raising awareness about abuse, neglect, and exploitation. It was first launched in 2006 and officially recognized by the United Nations in 2011, and it's really a global movement to bring together communities, organizations, and governments to take a stand. So on June 15th, Manitobans are encouraged to wear purple. It's the official color of elder abuse awareness.
0: Okay.
1: And take some time to learn about the signs of abuse and how to respond. You can do some research. You can go online. PEAM.ca has lots of different resources, webinars, recorded webinars, where you can educate yourself on the different types of abuse, what to look for, and the different organizations that can help. We want to encourage conversations. Talk to a neighbor, talk to a friend about elder abuse. You know, are you aware of this? Do you know that there's support about this? Having conversations helps reduce the stigma. And when we reduce the stigma around elder abuse, people feel more comfortable talking about what's happening in their own life.
0: So for you, and I guess kind of across the organization, why is a day like this important to highlight and bring attention to?
1: You know, elder abuse is often, it's a very serious type of abuse, but it's often a hidden issue. And it can take many forms. It could be physical, it could be emotional, psychological, and the one that is probably most prevalent is financial abuse.
0: Mm-hmm.
1: But there's also neglect. And it's often perpetrated by someone in a position of trust, such as a family member, a friend, or a caregiver. So days like WEAD are really important, that people take the time to learn more about what elder abuse is and talking to other people about prevention.
0: Certainly an important day today, June 15th, World Elder Abuse Awareness Day. I know events are happening right across the southern part of the province. And thank you to Lisa Tinley from Prevent Elder Abuse Manitoba for chatting with me.
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8: Showers with thunderstorms expected today with a wind north 30 kilometers per hour gusting to 50 and a high of 20 with a UV index of 3 or moderate. A few clouds tonight, wind north 20 kilometers per hour becoming light late this evening with a low of 7. Tomorrow mainly sunny with increasing cloudiness late in the afternoon. Wind becoming northwest 20 kilometers per hour early in the afternoon with a high of 22 and a UV index of 7 or high. Tomorrow night cloudy periods with a low of 9. Wednesday cloudy with a 40% chance of showers and a high of 22. Thursday sunshine with a high of 22 and Friday cloudy with a 60% chance of showers and a high of 19 degrees. Currently it's 22 degrees in Gretna and Altona. It's 18 in Winkler and Morden, 17 in Carmen, and 13 in Pilot Mound in Winnipeg, with a wind north-northwest at 27 kilometers per hour, gusting to 41, a humidex of 23, and a relative humidity of 64%. Stay ready hour by hour with temperature forecasts on the CDK Electric weather page on Pembina Valley Online.
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0: Good afternoon and welcome back from the weekend. It's Monday, June 15th. My name is Zach Drieger, and coming out of a weekend, I am always excited to arrive at 3 o'clock because you know what that means. It is time for a full hour of uplifting and inspirational music, songs that praise our Lord and Savior, my favorite part of the day. And it's kicking off just after another update from my friends in the newsroom.
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2: Get the news you need when you need it by downloading the Pembina Valley online app. Good afternoon. I'm Robin Weeb, and here's what's making local news this hour. Akilah Daibu, a grade 12 student at Morden Collegiate Institute, is sharing her story this week for Her Voice. Born and raised in Nigeria, she moved to Morden in 2023 and quickly became involved in Student Council, Morden Youth Council, Provincial Student Advisory Council, Junior Achievement, and Youth in Philanthropy. Daibu says her journey has been shaped by daily micro habits, a desire to represent others, and passion.
3: But I know some people say that, let me try to be as involved as she is. But if you don't have a passion for something, you get what I mean. Like, it can just become like a daunting task at the end of the day. 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
2: Visit Pembina Valley Online or the Pembina Valley Online app for Daibu's story and to nominate a woman for Her Voice, which highlights the stories of women in the community who have shaped it with their innovation, heart, and leadership. A donation to Central Station held special meaning for one Winkler Elementary School student. Youth and Philanthropy students recently presented a $942 check to the community organization after raising money through a bake sale and receiving matching funds from the Winkler Community Foundation. For student Mine Ugbaruba, supporting Central Station was an easy choice.
4: Central Station have been helping for a very long time. I used to go there when I just came to Canada, and they've really helped me a lot. So I think it was a good thing to choose Central Station for this year.
2: The donation will support programs and activities offered through Central Station. Carmen Wellness Connections held their annual general meeting and community supper Wednesday, June 10th, relocated to the Carmen United Church Hall due to weather warnings. Dan St. Ive has the story.
5: Carmen Wellness Connections AGM followed the barbecue supper, recognizing new board members about to start their tenure, and board terms ended with those members stepping aside or taking on new responsibilities. And there's a few new roles that are set to be announced soon. One notable change was former office administrator Rose Durupt returning to a board role. To learn more, read the full feature on Pembina Valley Online or on the Pembina Valley Online app. I'm Dan St. Ives.
2: Jack Heppner's efforts to develop and grow the Altona Community Garden have been permanently commemorated with a statue in his honor. The piece, created by local artist Ken Lowen, features old garden tools and was unveiled Saturday morning at the garden, which is managed by the Altona Community Action Network. ACAN commissioned the statue, and Heppner was asked what his future hopes are for the garden.
6: I can see doing different programming, maybe having special events at the pavilion where you have maybe potlucks and stuff like that, or maybe seminars and stuff like that. And then once the orchard is a little bit further on the way, people come and pick their apples and stuff and pears and come through the garden and maybe enjoy it by the pavilion. I want the garden to be a happy place, and that's what it seems to be. People are happy there.
2: Heppner was garden manager for 7 years, beginning in 2017, retiring in the fall of 2024. Breaking news at your fingertips. For instant updates, download our Pembina Valley online app through Google Play or the Apple App Store. And here is your Golden West Radio Money Scope. The TSX is up 287. The Dow Jones is up 600. The NASDAQ is up 743, and the Canadian dollar is unchanged, trading at 71.5 cents U.S.
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2: Showers with thunderstorms expected today with a wind north 30 kilometers per hour gusting to 50 and a high of 20 with a UV index of 3 or moderate. A few clouds tonight. Wind north 20 kilometers per hour becoming light late this evening with a low of 7. Tomorrow mainly sunny with increasing cloudiness late in the afternoon. Wind becoming northwest 20 kilometers per hour early in the afternoon with a high of 22 and a UV index of 7 or high. Tomorrow night cloudy periods with a low of 9. Wednesday cloudy with a 40% chance of showers and a high of 22. Thursday sunshine with a high of 22. And Friday cloudy with a 60% chance of showers and a high of 19 degrees. Currently it's 22 degrees in Gretna and Altona. It's 18 in Winkler and Morden, 17 in Carmen, and 13 in Pilot Mound in Winnipeg, with a wind north-northwest at 27 kilometers per hour, gusting to 41, a humidex of 23, and a relative humidity of 64%. Stay ready hour by hour with temperature forecasts on the CDK Electric weather page on Pembina Valley Online.
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0: Every day from Michael Booth on a Monday afternoon. It's June 15th. I'm Zach Drieger, and I hope you are enjoying the inspirational music so far. First inspirational music hour of the week, of course, coming out of the weekend. And arriving at the halfway point of the hour always means we got to take a short break from the music itself. Check out your weather details, get in touch. But before you know it, we'll be back to the inspirational music with the Riverton Singers.
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2: Showers with thunderstorms expected today with a wind north 30 kilometers per hour gusting to 50 and a high of 20 with a UV index of 3 or moderate. A few clouds tonight. Wind north 20 kilometers per hour becoming light late this evening with a low of 7. Tomorrow mainly sunny with increasing cloudiness late in the afternoon. Wind becoming northwest 20 kilometers per hour early in the afternoon with a high of 22 and a UV index of 7 or high. Tomorrow night cloudy periods with a low of 9. Wednesday cloudy with a 40% chance of showers and a high of 22. Thursday sunshine with a high of 22 and Friday cloudy with a 60% chance of showers and a high of 19 degrees. Currently it's 22 degrees in Gretna and Altona. It's 18 in Winkler and Morden, 17 in Carmen, and 13 in Pilot Mound in Winnipeg, with a wind north-northwest at 27 kilometers per hour, gusting to 41, a humidex of 23, and a relative humidity of 64%. Stay ready hour by hour with temperature forecasts on the CDK Electric weather page on Pembina Valley Online.
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4: 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laws of God, because if I violate His law, I'm going to suffer the consequence, and to acknowledge that and to back off sin is an indication of my reverence and fear of God, and to plunge right into the sin says, I have no fear of God whatsoever.
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You've been walking the same old road for miles and miles. 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
1: 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Oh, believe me, God will reward you. Count on it. But you must also be prepared to be hurt. Count on that, too. Some of you provided wonderful homes for your children as they were growing up. Yet, in spite of that, perhaps a child turned on you and took advantage of you. Does it help a little to know that God feels that kind of pain every day? When so many abuse His offer of love and grace, let His grace carry you through all of this.
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4: Good afternoon. My name is Zach Drieger. It's Monday, June 15th. We've been hanging out for a couple of hours since 1 o'clock. We still got about an hour left together today, and we're going to make it a great one. We're going to keep the good times rolling, and we're going to send things over to the newsroom for another update on all the latest local headlines and weather. 4 o'clock.
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6: 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I'm Robin Weeb with your local news, streaming now through the Pembina Valley online app. Students at Winkler Elementary are getting an early lesson in philanthropy. 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
6: Students also volunteered with Central Station, learning that giving back can mean donating time as well as money. Her voice this week features Akilah Daibu, a grade 12 student at Morden Collegiate Institute, who has quickly become involved in leadership and community service since moving to Morden from Nigeria in 2023. Through Student Council, Morden Youth Council, provincial advisory roles, and youth and philanthropy, she has built a reputation for representing others and speaking up for inclusion. She shares advice on how to start down a similar path.
8: Even if you notice that you have some things and like people don't have access or the privilege to like enjoy those things, and just like speaking up and, you know, trying to like advocate for them to be able to like partake in those kind of activities, I feel like that would be a good point to start from.
6: To nominate a woman who makes an impact in the Pembina Valley, click on the Her Voice tab on Pembina Valley Online. A Winkler program is helping people build confidence, job skills, and connection through community cleanup projects. The Segway Green Team employs participants through paid outdoor work assignments for local businesses. Program leader Art Friesen says the work allows staff to observe participants' strengths in real-world settings and help match them with future employment opportunities.
9: But yeah, it's been a blessing. Like, I can't ask for anything better. Winkley really does take care of their own. Mm. And if it wasn't for Segway, I don't know where I'd be. Mm-hmm. True story.
6: That from participant Tim Matthews has been involved with Segway for nearly 18 years. Read more on Pembina Valley Online or on your Pembina Valley Online app. A recent grant from the Morden Community Thrift Store will give Community Resource Officer Constable Jeff Forster more flexibility to support young people in Morden. The funding can help cover costs associated with mentorship, including meals, activities, and other practical needs that can help build trust with youth.
10: It is, I'd say, is probably one of the biggest part of my role as a community resource officer is, again, building that trust with the youth of Morden between police and youth. Historically, there's maybe been a divide between the police and youth in the community, or a perceived notion that the police are bad and are not helpful. And this just helps bridge that gap.
6: Forrester says those relationships can help address problems early and steer youth towards positive outcomes. Breaking news at your fingertips. 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The TSX is up 338. The Dow Jones is up 469. The Nasdaq is up 795. And the Canadian dollar is down 1/100th, trading at 71.5 cents U.S.
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6: Showers with a few thunderstorms ending this evening, then clearing with a wind north 20 kilometers per hour, becoming light this evening with a low of 8. Tuesday, sunny, becoming a mix of sun and cloud in the afternoon, wind becoming west 20 kilometers per hour in the morning with a high of 24 and a UV index of 7 or high. Tuesday night, mainly cloudy with a low of 10. Wednesday, cloudy with a high of 21. Thursday, sunshine with a high of 22, and Friday, a mix of sun and cloud with a 40% chance of showers and a high of 21 degrees. Currently, it's 18 degrees in Altona and Gretna. It's 15 in Carmen, Winkler, and Morden. It's 13 in Winnipeg and 12 degrees in Pilot Mound, with a wind north-northwest at 35 kilometers per hour, gusting to 47, and a relative humidity of 79%. Stay prepared with the 7-day forecast from CDK Electric Local Weather on Pembina Valley Online.
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18: Hi, I'm Marilyn from Stephen Streetwear. 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

0: Both Sides Now. Carly Rae Jepsen here on CFAM Radio at 950. My name is Zach Drieger. And looking ahead to Wednesday this week, the Walk for Alzheimer's returns to the Gardens on 10th in Altona. Carissa Kiansky is the Life Enrichment Coordinator at the Gardens and talked to me about the event.
1: So the walk is for everyone that has been affected by Alzheimer's or from other forms of dementia. It is also for individuals living with the disease and for caregivers, family members, friends, and community supporters. We also would love to see many families come out and show their support to their loved ones that were affected by it, and also welcome new people that just want to come and support and help raise awareness. So everyone is welcome to this event.
0: The Walk for Alzheimer's starts at 10:30 at the Gardens on 10th this Wednesday. There'll be a bunch of dignitaries hanging out there. Of course, the mayor for the town of Altona, Harv Schrader, and then some speakers from the Alzheimer's Society of Manitoba as well. The walk itself starts at 11. It is short and sweet, just down the road and then back down the path through the memory garden, and then a big free community barbecue for everyone who participates. And I'll be hosting the whole thing, so you will see me there Wednesday morning at the Gardens on 10th, and I hope you come on out.
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0: Daffodils from Nathan on a Monday afternoon, a very sunny sounding song, and it does look like a bit of a mix in the forecast this week. 30% chance of showers today, 40% on Wednesday, 60% on Friday, and then some scattered sunshine in between those on Tuesday and Thursday. Bit of a mixed bag this week, and we'll be sure to keep you updated on that as it unfolds. And we got another weather update coming up in just a minute or two, and after that, birthday wishes for Monday, June 15th. On the way.
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12: Showers with a few thunderstorms ending this evening, then clearing with a wind north 20 kilometers per hour, becoming light this evening with a low of 8. Tuesday, sunny, becoming a mix of sun and cloud in the afternoon, wind becoming west 20 kilometers per hour in the morning with a high of 24 and a UV index of 7 or high. Tuesday night, mainly cloudy with a low of 10. Wednesday, cloudy with a high of 21. Thursday, sunshine with a high of 22, and Friday, a mix of sun and cloud with a 40% chance of showers and a high of 21 degrees. Currently, it's 18 degrees in Altona and Gretna. It's 15 in Carmen, Winkler, and Morden. It's 13 in Winnipeg and 12 degrees in Pilot Mount, with a wind north-northwest at 35 kilometers per hour gusting to 47 and a relative humidity of 79%. Stay prepared with a 7-day forecast from CDK Electric Local Weather on Pembina Valley Online.
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0: Time for the first birthday book of the week. It is Monday, June 15th, and we are going to stay in the Boys of Ain Lions Club calendar for all our birthday wishes today. And those wishes are going out to Roxy Romelaire, Tannis Empey, and Ella Sisson today. So to Roxy, Tannis, Ella, and anyone else who might be celebrating a birthday on this Monday, June 15th, wishing you all the best. Hope you have a wonderful day celebrating, and a big happy birthday from all of us here at Golden West Radio.
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0: Blessed from Elton John here on CFAM Radio 950. I'm Zach Drieger, and we're already into week three of Show Us Your Summer over at PeminaValleyOnline.com. 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
17: Showers with a few thunderstorms ending this evening, then clearing with a wind north 20 kilometers per hour, becoming light this evening with a low of 8. Tuesday, sunny, becoming a mix of sun and cloud in the afternoon. Wind becoming west 20 kilometers per hour in the morning with a high of 24 and a UV index of 7 or high. Tuesday night, mainly cloudy with a low of 10. Wednesday, cloudy with a high of 21. Thursday, sunshine with a high of 22. And Friday, a mix of sun and cloud with a 40% chance of showers and a high of 21 degrees. Currently, it's 18 degrees in Altona and Gretna. It's 15 in Carmen, Winkler, and Morden. It's 13 in Winnipeg and 12 degrees in Pilot Mound, with a wind north-northwest at 35 kilometers per hour gusting to 47 and a relative humidity of 79%. Stay prepared with a 7-day forecast from CDK Electric Local Weather on Pembina Valley Online.
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0: It is Monday, June 15th. My name is Zach Drieger. I am having a wonderful return to the studio after a weekend away. However, we are down to the final minutes of our day together, just 15 of them, and we're going to fill it with country gospel music. Today, it's Mercy's Rain at the top of the queue. Oh, what a smile.

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1: Access your news anytime by downloading the Pembina Valley online app. I'm Robin Weep with your local news update. Jack Hebner's efforts to develop and grow the Altona Community Garden have been permanently commemorated with a statue in his honor. The piece, created by local artist Ken Lowen, features old garden tools and was unveiled Saturday morning at the garden, which is managed by the Altona Community Action Network. ACAN commissioned the statue, and board chair Joanne Weeb reflected on the impact Hebner had on helping make the garden what it is today.
2: He had a vision, and kind of how Joel described in his speech, he kept asking questions like, what if we could do more? What if we made it a little bigger? He kept thinking big and big, and always staying consistent with his vision of being a place that's welcoming, supporting newcomers, and including, and just being something important for our community.
1: The statue is located at the southwest corner of the garden's pavilion. For this week's Her Voice profile, Akila Daibu is sharing how a move from Nigeria to Morden helped shape her as a leader. The 18-year-old has spent the past 3 years taking on roles with Student Council, Morden Youth Council, Junior Achievement, and the Provincial Student Advisory Council. She shares that while this work was not always easy, it has a way of growing into many opportunities.
3: It's quite interesting how, like, once you start, like, it's just like a ripple effect. Like, it keeps growing and expanding, that it gets to a point where you start declining opportunities because you already have so much.
1: For Daibu, her story shows that leadership does not require a defining moment, but can grow from small steps, consistency, and a commitment to using your voice. Carmen Wellness Connections held their annual general meeting and community supper Wednesday, June 10th. Relocated to the Carmen United Church Hall due to weather warnings. Dan St. Ive has the story.
4: CWC's AGM followed the barbecue supper, recognizing new board members about to start their tenure. And board terms ended with those members stepping aside or taking on new responsibilities. And there are a few new roles that are set to be announced soon. Members joining included Josh Bardnick, Ryan Blackman, Madeline Bergen, Renee Cron, Cindy Payette, Catherine Reimer, and Bailey Tomaszewski. To learn more, read the full feature on Pembina Valley Online or on the Pembina Valley Online app. I'm Dan St. Ive.
1: Menzies Medical Center welcomed the community to a barbecue at Suncatch Plaza in Morden on Friday. The event included the draw for the clinic's e-bike raffle, which sold out of tickets before the event. Executive Director Nicole Walski said the fundraiser's success reflects the many people who work to strengthen local health care.
5: It's probably the one part of my job that I can't describe to most people, is the aspect of the not-for-profit and the clinic and how it allows us to function in such a community-minded space, which is so important to all of our providers that we onboard, to make them part of our community and to give back to our community. And they all do it so willingly and selflessly, and we're grateful.
1: 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To find more information on these stories, download our Pembina Valley online app, available on the Apple App Store or through Google Play.
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1: Showers with a few thunderstorms ending this evening, then clearing with a wind north 20 kilometers per hour, becoming light this evening with a low of 8. Tuesday, sunny, becoming a mix of sun and cloud in the afternoon, wind becoming west 20 kilometers per hour in the morning with a high of 24 and a UV index of 7 or high. Tuesday night, mainly cloudy with a low of 10. Wednesday, cloudy with a high of 21. Thursday, sunshine with a high of 22, and Friday, a mix of sun and cloud with a 40% chance of showers and a high of 21 degrees. 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
12: A key development in the Minette Farms creditor protection proceedings, Alberta Court of King's Bench Justice Armstrong extending the company's stay of proceedings for 5 months, providing protection from creditor actions until November 13th. He also approved an expedited process for certain property sales valued at less than $30 million. The streamlined procedure is intended to reduce costs and allow qualifying transactions to proceed more quickly while remaining subject to court oversight. The company says the extra time will allow it to continue operating while working to maximize value for creditors and other stakeholders. The Minette Group of Companies first received court protection in April. For Golden West, I'm Glendalee Allen Voss.
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1: Showers with a few thunderstorms ending this evening, then clearing with a wind north 20 kilometers per hour, becoming light this evening with a low of 8. Tuesday, sunny, becoming a mix of sun and cloud in the afternoon. Wind becoming west 20 kilometers per hour in the morning with a high of 24 and a UV index of 7 or high. Tuesday night, mainly cloudy with a low of 10. Wednesday, cloudy with a high of 21. Thursday, sunshine with a high of 22, and Friday, a mix of sun and cloud with a 40% chance of showers and a high of 21 degrees. 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
25: Long-distance runner Levi Francis was part of several events this past weekend at track and field provincials. He says that it's more physically draining than mentally draining, though he understands the mental battle that some will go through.
26: So for me personally, it's the physical. My legs are always really burnt out during it. And the mental game, I mean, I've got a very great mental, I feel. So I'm always very strong on that end. But I do know that's quite a big problem with a lot of people, you know, just the affirmation, thinking they're not good enough to succeed, but, you know, maybe they are.
25: He says that he's going to continue long-distance running and potentially even do a marathon. You can read more about a dream race by going to PeminaValleyOnline.com. 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I'm Dave Anthony.
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25: I'm very excited to be joined on Sports Beat today with 18-year-old track and field star out of Morden, Mr. Levi Francis. Levi, thanks for doing this today.
26: Yeah, no worries.
25: Well, Levi, I know crazy busy weekend for you, but just take us through the events that you participated in during your provincials this past weekend.
26: Yeah, of course. So on Friday, I started out the day with a 1,500-meter run. I finished top 12. And later on in that day, I had a medley relay with my team. The next day, on the Saturday, I participated in the 800-meter qualifying. And just today, on Sunday, I did the 3,000-meter run finals.
25: So how are you feeling, Levi? Obviously, that's a lot of running in a short amount of time. How are you feeling after such rigorous events?
26: Well, you know, I always do my recovery after, so not feeling too sore, but definitely after each event, the legs can be a little tired. But
25: so, Levi, take us through the preparation of getting ready for this weekend, because it's not like you just roll out of bed and run. You do a lot of work leading up to provincials. So what has the last few weeks and months been like for you?
26: Well, of course, yeah. So it's just a lot of work over the last couple of weeks. So that's 2 to 3 practices each week, along with, you know, runs on my own time, some longer distance, like 5-kilometer runs, as well as some shorter, say, 400.

0: But I do know that's quite a big problem with a lot of people, you know, just affirmation, thinking they're not good enough to succeed, but, you know, maybe they are.
1: So what was your experience at provincials like, going up against some of the other, you know, top runners in the province and just going there and getting to experience all that provincials had to offer? What was that like for you?
0: So for me, I'm always very nervous before a race, but I felt all right. You know, I'm going in there. I know what I want to run. I know around where I am in terms of all these other guys. So overall, it was very nerve-wracking, but it was pretty calm once you get going.
1: What can you say about the support around you, Levi? Not just, you know, during this past weekend, but all that, you know, your family and friends kind of do to support you as you're training and preparing for these kind of runs. What can you say about them?
0: I mean, it's just amazing, and I'm so thankful for all the support I do get. My family, I mean, I train with my family sometimes, as well as having them cheer me on. It's just an amazing feeling. As well, I also train with some of my friends at the track, and it's just great. It keeps me motivated, and it's really awesome to see them there supporting me.
1: Levi Francis joining us on Sportsbeat today. You hail from Morden. What does it mean to represent Morden? And I know that they've put money into the track and field program as well with some, you know, added amenities and stuff. What does it mean to represent your community at provincials like this, Levi?
0: I mean, it feels great. I'm very proud to have done well at provincials. And, I mean, it really shows how well the coaching staff's been getting around there, and looking forward to the next few years for the next people coming up.
1: Yeah, I mean, last two for you, Levi. How excited are you to kind of see that where the program's going? As someone who's come up through the program over the years and seen how it's grown, how excited are you for the future of track and field in Morden and Pembina Valley?
0: Well, yeah, like in Pembina Valley, it's amazing with that new track at EDT. There's so many more options available to everyone. And just the coaching staff that we've been getting this past few years, it's really increased, and I'm thankful that we have it. And I think it's really going to make the sport prosper in the future.
1: Levi, we'll wrap up with this. Obviously, provincials as an 18-year-old is a big deal. Have you thought about the future at all? Is long-distance running going to be something you continue to do, maybe competitively? What are your future plans?
0: In the future, I'm planning on maybe not quite so much just that specific race, but definitely other races, like maybe a marathon in the future or even triathlons coming up this summer.
1: All right, I'll squeeze one more in, Levi. If you could pick any marathon anywhere in the world to participate in, is there like a dream location for you that you would like to go and run?
0: Oh, man, I know it'd be tricky and I know it'd be cold, but I'd really love to run in a Scandinavian country. A marathon there would be so breathtakingly beautiful. It would be an amazing experience, I think.
1: Well, here's hoping that you can achieve that dream one day. Levi Francis, thank you so much for doing this today. Congratulations on a wonderful weekend and wonderful high school track and field career. Appreciate the time.
0: Thank you so much.